0: Motorists. There have been 27 pedestrian deaths on Victorian roads this year, compared with 35 for the same time last year. Donald Trump has been on the phone to Anthony Albanese in an overnight call, and the PM says the Iran conflict was top of their agenda.
1: I expressed our view that we wanted to see an end to the conflict there. We did and continue to say that Iran shouldn't be allowed to have nuclear weapons. That represents a huge risk.
0: The medical regulator is investigating more than 60 deaths in Australia that may have links to popular weight loss drugs, but the TGA says it's yet to be proven that the medications were the cause of those deaths. Authorities have noticed movement along the cliffs between Bells Beach and Winkey, setting up an exclusion zone around the impacted areas. They're urging locals to follow the signage in place, but say the spot is really only accessible at low tide.
2: Get ready. 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
0: Bangladesh is in a commanding position heading into day two of the Darwin Test. They'll resume at 1 for 96, chasing the Aussies' disappointing first innings 198. Steve Smith scored 71 after being dropped on just 2 runs.
4: The ball's seeming significantly, it's extremely tricky and you need some luck, definitely as a top order batter. You know, the guys got off to a decent start, Jake and Hedy, and then we obviously lost a few in clumps there.
0: Adelaide has made 6 changes for tonight's blockbuster against Fremantle in Perth. Dockers skipper Alex Pearce returns after being rested last week.
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3: K-Rock weather.
0: A light shower or 2 and 15 today, partly cloudy and 15 tomorrow. Right now it's 13 degrees and time for another 50 minutes of non-stop K-Rock.
2: Fancy a Radley's pie? Of course you do.
5: 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Here we go. Ready? Song one.
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styles to the early 90s now. The European house music was dominating the charts. The real McCoy. Let's flash back to this and let's really kick this into gear. Fancy a rally's pie? Of course you do.

So we'll get more Test cricket today in Australia in the middle of August. Yeah, I know it's weird, but what's weirder is that Bangladesh absolutely smashed Australia yesterday. And look, it's funner if it continues. That was really interesting.

0: 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K-Rock.
1: Let's get the party started. See you at the bar, you was hardly talking. That's when I knew that your heart was scarring. Friends to lovers need a part to star in. Like, wait, babe, let me

lessons I've learned. Bruno Mars now. I'm trying to count how many prizes Tom and Lockie gave away this morning. Gave away $100 to spend at Recess Bar, $200 to spend at Abco Cafe 24/7. They upgraded someone to a VIP marquee at the Geelong Cup. Mean, it was huge. Congrats to everyone.

0: fancy a Ratley's pie? Of course you do. Of course. What other option is there? Maroon 5 wrapping up another 50 minutes of non-stop K-Rock. Now, I love this caller with Tom and Loggie this morning. They're asking another very serious question is, do you push or pull a door?
1: I'm surprised that you're thinking about this.
2: Yeah, I approached a door that I knew. It was a glass door in a public building, big silver handle, you know the one. It's shaped sort of like a backward C.
1: Yeah.
2: I could see through it. I knew it would go either way. And as I approached it, you would think logically you would walk straight through it. You would push and continue your momentum. But I didn't. I stopped, opened it, pulled it back, walked through and let it close behind me.
1: Yeah, I think it's a mental game though. We've got Mike from Highton. Mike, push or pull when it comes to a door? What are you going with?
3: Third option.
2: Okay.
3: I approached a door the other day and I just stood there waiting for it to open for me. And then thought, oh, the sensor hasn't caught me. So I took a step back, looked up, realised there was no sensor, realised it's a manual door. And not only that, but I'd walked through this door quite a few times before in my life. So yeah. I went, why the hell did I think he was electronic? So basically, I'm the not a pusher, I'm not a puller, I'm just entitled.
0: Self-awareness is a fantastic thing as well. Tom and Loggie up late from 6 tonight. Grab their podcast. They're returning Monday as well for the brand new Mimosa displays opening Armstrong Estate. Visit Mimosa Homes.
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17: Light showers and 15 today. Hi there, it's Nicole in the newsroom. A police crackdown on pedestrian safety has resulted in more than 1,000 infringements issued. Operation Aware targeted high-risk areas, including Geelong and Wyndham. The biggest culprit was speeding. Data has also revealed August is the most dangerous month for fatalities. The PM has revealed the conflict in Iran was atop of the agenda in a phone call with Donald Trump overnight. Anthony Albanese says he made the government's view very clear, and what he says was a productive and wide-ranging discussion.
18: I expressed our view that we wanted to see an end to the conflict there.
17: The Geelong cheer squad is scrambling to put together equipment for tomorrow's clash with North Melbourne. Cadinia Park cleaners mistakenly threw out the floggers and flags they'd left out to dry last weekend. It means the Cats will have to bring back their old streamers for the game at Docklands. Aussie toll road operator Transurban has reported a record $4 billion in revenue. It operates toll roads in Melbourne, Sydney and Brisbane, and also in North America. A train has derailed and flipped in England, leaving at least two people with serious injuries. Three cars on the London to Eastbourne train came off the tracks. The cause has yet to be determined.
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17: Adelaide is resting Taylor Walker for tonight's clash with Adelaide's Fremantle in Perth. He's among six changes for the Crows. The Dockers welcome back skipper Alex Pearce, but young star Murphy Reid is out injured. Melbourne has started its new AFLW era under Tom Wilson with a 19-point win over Hawthorn last night. Hawks coach Daniel Webster says they were just outclassed.
19: Terrible first quarter, great second quarter, great third quarter, terrible last quarter. So, but we couldn't get hands on the ball. I think in the first couple of minutes, we barely touched it. You know, they're good players, got to work. You know, a few of our players probably had some moments they'd want to have back. You know, it's a good learning for us around what the standard is.
17: The Cats launch their AFLW campaign tomorrow against North Melbourne.
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20: We're taking a look at the surf. It is well and truly overhead. We're talking 6 feet south to southwesterly and a swell of 1.9 metres to the south to southwest. Taking a look at our tides for the day. The high tide passed 2:49 this morning at 1 metre. We're going to see the next low tide just after 10 o'clock. There is then another high tide at 4:40. That's just over a metre. Down to a low of half a metre at 11 o'clock tonight. That's the latest surf.
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16: K-Rock weather.
17: Light showers and 15 today, partly cloudy and 15 tomorrow. Right now it's 13 degrees and you're up to date on your home of Big Hit Energy, K-Rock 955.

to laughter in music, please. Just any music and any song. I mean, there are a few weird noises in Red Hot Chili Peppers' Give It Away that we'll hear in a few minutes, but not as cool laughter as that.

0: nice to everyone this weekend. Stella Lefty in Boston, goes without saying. K-Rock 955 as we get ever so close to lunch on a Friday, and then we're really sailing home. This morning, somebody else had their prize upgraded for the Geelong Cup, the 2026 Ladbrokes Geelong Cup. It's coming up October 21 at Geelong Racecourse. This time next week, that's only 2 months away. So you get planning for that and everything, but double general admission pass has been given away every day this morning with Tom and Loggy. And then this morning, a winner upgraded to the lounge, another prestigious area with all your fancy amenities and a sensational time. Another upgrade will happen with Tim and Davo this afternoon, and someone will have their general admission pass upgraded to the My Bar. So there's a lot of fabulous things you can celebrate at the Geelong Cup on the 21st of October. Just keep it K-Rock for that chance to have a really good experience. We're going to play Dom Dolla before 12. Yeah.
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1: 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I wrote this song about falling for someone who's stuck in the wrong relationship and wishing they'd realize they deserve so much better. 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

0: On behalf of the radio station, I need to apologise to Dom Dollar, any friends or family who might be listening. This morning, I mean, we've been celebrating his show at Marvel Stadium all week. We are getting people in the draw to win tickets to see Dom Dollar at Marvel Stadium. Listen out later for your chance to play Rhyme Rally. But this morning, this is sacrilege, blasphemy, if you will, on the name of Dom Dollar with Tom and Loggy, who were playing the game Wind Beneath My Wind, where you have to guess which word has been replaced with a flatulent noise. So already, Dom, I'm sorry.
1: what?

0: Save your what for me. Sorry, I thought I dropped up.
1: Save your love. The word is love.
0: Yeah, mate.
1: I'm sorry,
0: well
1: that
0: done.
1: Was so funny that you were so scared.
0: Hang on, I stuffed it up. Oh, God.
2: So, again, I'm sorry, but we will be getting around Dom Dollar again. Two more chances to enter the running to see him at Marvel Stadium coming up across your afternoon at K-Rock 955. But Tom and Longy, wow. 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
4: There's nothing like a full-body massage to realise that physical touch is missing in your life.
0: Oh, mate.
4: She was holding my hand and she was like, you know, doing the hand massage.
0: Hey, okay. You're doing just fine.
4: Well, I kind of wanted to ask, like, what are we? And I posted that up on my Instagram because I thought, this is a bit of fun. Like I said, there was more concern than giggles, much like my mum, Irene, replying to the story.
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4: Ask anyone for a hug. I bet someone will.
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5: Light showers this afternoon, broadcasting on Wadawurrung Country. Hey, it's AJ here in the newsroom. Former Premier Jacinda Allan will retire from Parliament. Allan has been largely absent from public life since she resigned as Premier last month. Allan now confirming she won't stand for her Bendigo East seat in November. Geelong will step in to replace the Cats cheer squad equipment after it was destroyed. CCTV footage revealing much of the squad's gear was put in the rubbish compactor by a stadium cleaner. The equipment had been left out to dry after Saturday's game. A terrifying incident on board a Melbourne bus with a toddler dragged by the feet after they got stuck in the door. Witnesses screamed for the driver to stop. The whole incident in St Kilda was caught on video. The bus company has apologised, calling the incident distressing. Charges for seven men following the building of an illegal bike trail in the Great Otways Ranges. It relates to alleged incidents in the area's national park back in 2025. Men from Mount Deneed, Lara, Moorlap, Newcombe and Bowen Downs among those charged. And Johnny Young has died at the age of 79. The entertainer's death announced this morning after a battle with pancreatic cancer. He was best known as the host of Young Talent Time, which catapulted the likes of Tina Arena and Danny Minogue into the spotlight. Close your

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2: A rest for Jack Martin and an injury for Sam De Koning sees two changes for the Cats this weekend. The duo to be replaced by Paddy Dangerfield and Mitch Edwards in the lineup to face North Melbourne at the Docklands. North heading into the clash unchanged. Late in the first session at Morara Oval in Darwin, and Australia is starting to work their way back into the game after starting day two well and truly behind Bangladesh. A short time ago, Bangladesh had just lost their second wicket. They are currently 2 for 138, 60 runs behind the Australians.
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1: K-Rock weather.
2: Light showers in the top of 15 degrees today, partly cloudy and 15 tomorrow. Right now we're sitting at 14. You're up to date here on K-Rock with Tim and Davo driving home from 3.
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8: Friday PM. Feels right. Let's have some fun. Let's go back to the naughties for the next 5 songs and let the party begin. We'll hear Jet. We'll hear a song from Slumdog Millionaire. Remember that? Let's go. Let your child's story begin with Storyhouse Early Learning. Rogue Traders performed this in Geelong just a month or two ago. K-Rock's Naughties at Noon.

0: Let your child's story begin at Storyhouse Early Learning. Hope that was a little bit of fun for you, getting into the noughties at noon. And now we press on. Actually, should we press on like this?
1: Dom Dollar is coming to Melbourne in September. 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
0: How would you like a double pass to the sold-out event at Marvel Stadium that is Dom Dollar? He's an answer support act now. His mate Torrin Foote's on the bill and a bunch more as well. 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
1: Bruce, how are you?
2: Good, how are you?
1: Yeah, good, thank you.
2: What's going on? Feeling good for a Friday?
1: Well, super, especially when you don't have to work.
2: Well, you don't have to work today already?
1: We're off the day off. Sensational.
2: Stop it. I'm jealous. Real jealous. And you could be getting this insane prize. I'd be jealous of that too.
1: That would be great.
2: Yeah. All right. So you fancy yourself a bit of a rhymer?
1: I'll give it a crack.
2: Let's go. So I'll give you one word. You've got 10 seconds to just smash out three words that rhyme with it. We all set?
1: All good.
2: All right. I'm keeping one eye on the cricket. Australia not doing very well against Bangladesh. It feels a little embarrassing, but because of that, the word you have to rhyme with is test.
1: Test. Chris. Rest.
2: Yep. Give me another one.
1: Test. 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
2: Nice. You got him.
1: Awesome. Thank you very much.
2: Simple as that. That's Rhyme Rally. Tim will play again this afternoon from 3. Get you in the running for that amazing prize. 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Thanks to the world's best-selling small EV, the Geely EX2. 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
0: If you're to K-Rock, fresh big hit energy. Just added it on the air. Turn it up.

K-Rock 955. I'm about to play a Katy Perry song. It's not the one that Tom and Loggy used this morning to play a game called Clack That. But if you want to hear Loggy playing castanets to Firework by Katy Perry, then by all means, listen at around about 20 to 7 tonight, up late.

0: Teen Jesus and the Gene Teasers. They've made their way down from Canberra. They're in Geelong and they will be performing the first ever official headline show at the Church, 71 Ryrie Street, tonight. It's been sold out for ages. They've had a wait list up. Good luck getting on that. But if you want to hear a bit more of the chat I had with their guitarist and main songwriter, Scarlett, then listen to Tim and Davo this afternoon, or there's a little bit on the K Rock Geelong socials. You know how it goes. But we welcome Teen Jesus and the Gene Teasers to Geelong for a really special night tonight. Ella Langley on the way. It is K Rock.
1: Tim and Davo. It's the Hunger Games out there when you're dating. I did not volunteer as tribute.
2: No.
1: No, but of course with dating life, there comes with all these different dating terms, breadcrumbing.
2: So, and that's like when you leave just little things that are exciting. You don't give them the full life.
1: Yeah, yeah. Or it's like liking photos, but you're not really jumping into the DMs. You're sort of breadcrumbing, giving them a little bit, so they like a little bit of that, but then you're not going all the way in there. But also
2: say full loaf.
1: Yes, full loaf. You're not getting the full loaf. Getting a sad piece of soggy white bread.
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17: A light shower this afternoon. Hey, it's Rebecca in the newsroom. Former Premier Jacinta Allen's confirmed she won't recontest the seat of Bendigo East in November's election. She's faced the cameras for the first time since last month's leadership spill and says she's proud of what she's achieved.
18: I was the youngest woman to be elected to the Victorian Parliament, and I was proudly the first Labor member for the seat of Bendigo East. And I stated in my inaugural speech to the Victorian Parliament, I intend to make a difference.
17: Geelong has played a key role in Victoria's latest police operation targeting pedestrian safety. More than 1,000 offences have been detected across Victoria, including in Geelong and Wyndham. Speeding offences, the most common, with more than 450 recorded. Australia's bird flu cases have expanded to another state, with Tasmania recording its first infection. Agriculture Minister Julie Collins telling Parliament the government's working to contain the deadly H5 strain.
19: There is no evidence of any detection of the H5 bird flu in our poultry or agricultural systems, and that the risk to human health remains low.
17: Geelong CSIRO Centre for Disease Preparedness has been called on to help trace the disease. Several local men have been charged after allegedly building a trail bike trail in the Otways. The seven men charged include those from Mount Deneed, Lara, Moolap, Newcombe and Janjuk. Charges include unlawful vehicle use on public land. And one road toll operator has pulled in $4 billion in the last year. Transurban operates in Melbourne, Sydney and Brisbane. The revenue, a record for the company.
3: Scotting's, Geelong's Kubota dealer. Tractors, excavators, mowers and more.
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17: Josh Fraser says he's focused on Carlton's game this week after presenting to the club's coaching panel. Fraser says he's already made his pitch to the Blues.
20: I presented to the coaching panel this week and now I can focus my attention on this weekend's game. Now it's in the hands of the selection panel and we'll see what comes of that. You know, I'm in the pool the same as the other candidates, so nothing specific in terms of timelines.
17: And play is about to resume in the second session of the first test between Australia and Bangladesh. The tourists 2-for-181 at lunch, with the Aussies hunting to get back into the game after a disastrous first day of the test in Darwin.
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9: K-Rock weather.
17: A light shower this afternoon. Tomorrow, partly cloudy and 15. Right now it is 15. And you're up to date here on K-Rock with Tim and Davo kicking off your drive home at 3.

another quick little reminder of the weather on the weekend. Tomorrow, partly cloudy, 15 degrees, 0 to 1 mil of rain. So, nothing really. Sunday, partly cloudy, 15, no rain. Monday, partly cloudy, 17, no rain. So, go ahead and enjoy your weekend plans. Looks like

Look, I got a little excited, all right. Limp Bizkit announced this week that they're playing in Melbourne in December, headlining Good Things Festival. There's a whole lot more, like Simple Plan and all that, details on the K-Rock Geelong socials. But it's Friday afternoon. Limp Bizkit's coming back to Victoria, and there you go. Hope that's lifted your spirits just a little bit. Tomorrow, it's footy all arvo on K-Rock from 1 all the way through AFLW. Straight into the men's game, so 1 p.m. for the W, 3:45 for the Cats, North Melbourne. The Cats need a win to make top four, and in the women, North Melbourne haven't lost for two whole seasons. The closest they've got is one draw against those pesky Cats, so that's a huge one. Kingy and the K-Rock footy team are going all the way through, so it's going to be a very busy Saturday. A lot of football, but get around it if you can. Even if you're getting into Marvel Stadium, you can listen delay-free in the venue on the free K-Rock app.

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0: Apparently that might be Michael B. Jordan, if you believe the tabloids. But here you go, K-Rock 955. Congratulations again to Lachlan of Charlemont, who this morning won $200 to spend at Abco for a smoko with his workmates. All he did was scan the QR code at an Abco cafe 24/7, and bam, Tom and Lockie gave him a call this morning, said you've won a $200 smoko. That still could be you. Scan the QR code when you fill up, and you could be the king or queen or whatever you want, ruling your workmates, paying for their lunch. How good. It's thanks to the new roast lamb jaffle only at Abco Cafe 24/7.
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9: A light shower this afternoon. Hey, it's Rebecca in the newsroom. Police are searching for those involved in an incident at a shopping centre in Melbourne's north. There were reports of gunshots and males with machetes in Craigieburn last night. Police say there's no evidence of a shooting. Police Minister Paul Ebrook conceding there's always more work to do when it comes to tackling crime.
10: 150 new PSOs to make up the number to 200 PSOs. These are professional protective services officers who are equipped the same as police and are ready to keep Victorians safe.
9: A haystack fire near Winchelsea is believed to have been caused by mechanical failure. The blaze broke out on Wednesday night with 10 CFA crews taking over 3 hours to bring the flames under control. The fire authority says it shows the importance of maintaining machinery year-round. Former Premier Jacinta Allen's confirmed she'll be retiring at November state election. She's been the member for Bendigo East for 27 years. Her announcement comes 2 weeks after a leadership spill which saw her deputy Ben Carroll become the new Premier. Tariffs, AUKUS and the Middle East have been touched on during a call between Anthony Albanese and Donald Trump. The PM on the call overnight with the President, he says the call was productive. and a blink and you'll miss it visit on the surf coast. Authorities kept a close eye but safe distance on a young leopard seal this week after he spent a few days on the beach near Apollo Bay. They found he was healthy but taking a break before going back to sea.
0: Get ready. TLC Health Club Wellington opens soon.
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9: Interim coach Josh Fraser says he's ready to be in a senior role. He's already made a pitch to the Blues and after leading Carlton to 10 wins from 12 matches, he admits it became clear he wanted the full-time job.
11: I think it's been building. Fortunate to have been able to sit in the chair for the past 12 or 13 weeks and consolidate some of my thinking, get some opportunity, exposure to the role that otherwise you wouldn't normally get.
9: And in cricket, Bangladesh are now leading the Aussies on day two of the Darwin Test. The tourists a short time ago, 2 for 216.
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8: K-Rock weather.
9: A light shower this afternoon. Tomorrow, partly cloudy, 15. Right now on the coast, it's 14. And you're up to date here on K-Rock. 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

0: this year's Ladbrokes Geelong Cup. 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
1: 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Are you done?
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2: 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Tonight, the Angels are playing at Eureka Hotel, and they've got gigs on Saturday and Sunday as well. It's been a big week for them with Ella Hooper last night. The Sound Doctor at Anglesey have shows this weekend. Friday, the Bel Air Lip Bombs. Saturday, Fruit Bats with Hannah Cameron. Friday, we have the first official show at The Church. 71 Ryrie Street, Geelong. Team Jesus and the Gene Teasers headlining with local acts Jasmine Adria and The Shore supporting. Bless This Mess on Saturday is totally free with six local acts from 3 p.m. until 10. We've got Matty Jackway, Will Gibb, Motel Neptune, Cool Dad, Bliss and Operation Karma. Bird Rock Cafe at Jan Juck have changed their lineup a bit. It's Wind Rush tonight with Rose Miller Band. Casey Barnes is playing at Barwon Head Saturday night. 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
12: We've got slowing traffic southbound on the Geelong Ring Road, a few delays on Shannon Avenue in Newtown at Aberdeen Street. If you're coming out of Melbourne, the Westgate Freeway is busy, but moving over the bridge onto the Princess Freeway, looking good past Werribee into Geelong. Travel time, the Westgate Bridge to the Geelong Ring Road, 49 minutes. Take back dinner time with HelloFresh. 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
15: A light shower this afternoon. Hey, it's Rebecca in the newsroom. Police have stepped up patrols around the Craigieburn Shopping Centre after reports of shots being fired and teenagers causing trouble with males armed with machetes. They were called last night, but there have been no reports of injuries. There are calls for a historic cottage dismantled as part of the Barwon Heads Road duplication to be returned to the community. Geelong Council says the Marshall Bluestone Cottage remains in storage after 5 years, backing calls for the state government to have the structure rebuilt and returned. A Footscray man has been arrested and charged as detectives continue to investigate allegations of threatening and harassing emails to CFMEU administrators. Police say a 61-year-old is due in court today on charges including using a communications device to menace and offend. Police have issued more than 1,000 infringement notices in an operation that focused on pedestrian safety. Operation Aware has been operating since May in high-risk areas, including Geelong and Wyndham. Close to half the fines handed out were for speeding drivers. And Donald Trump's been on the phone to Anthony Albanese in an overnight chat. The PM says the Iran conflict top of the agenda.
1: I expressed our view that we wanted to see an end to the conflict there. We did and continue to say that Iran shouldn't be allowed to have nuclear weapons. That represents a huge risk.
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15: Chris Fagan admits it doesn't quite feel right to overtake Lee Matthews as Brisbane's longest serving coach. The 65-year-old dual premiership coach will oversee his 237th match in charge of the Lions this weekend.
2: He's a great friend of mine and he's been such a mentor of mine since the day I arrived here. It doesn't quite feel right to be breaking his record, but anyway, hopefully we can just live side by side in the history of the Brisbane Lions.
15: Adelaide's made six changes for tonight's blockbuster against Fremantle in Perth, while Dockers skipper Alex Pearce returns after being rested last week. And in cricket, Bangladesh a short time ago, 3 for 260 in reply to Australia's first innings of 198 in the Darwin Test.
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15: Looking at the conditions along the coast this afternoon, the surf sitting between 5 and 6 feet with southwesterly winds, swell just below 5 metres. Low tide happening around 20 to 7 tonight.
10: Rex Corral Skoda, your surprising source of hybrid motoring.
11: K-Rock weather.
15: A light shower this afternoon, tomorrow partly cloudy and 15. Right now it is 15 and it's time for Tim and Davo for your drive home.
10: 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Afternoons belong to Tim and Davo. And like, you know, everyone else too. 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
3: Good afternoon, wherever you are, across Geelong, Surf Coast and the Bellarine. Happy Friday, almost at your weekend. It is Tim and Davo here to drive you home, except it isn't Tim and Davo. It's Tim and you, because Davo is really sick. She is properly crook. She sent me a message this morning, said, I'm coming in. Then she called me about an hour later and said, I don't know who I was trying to fool. I'm not well. The doctor said, what are you doing, mate? There's no way. So she's on rest. That's on doctor's orders. But that means a bit of extra rest before she is back, hopefully fit and firing for a Monday. But we miss her. But don't worry, we are going to be listening back, like we have for most of this week, listening back to some of our favourite Tim and Davo moments. A few guests are going to be swinging by as well, and we're going to kick off the show with one of those guests. It's not really a guest, it's a friend. It is Beck from the newsroom. She's going to test our news knowledge with Have You Been Paying Attention, but on the radio. So let's rip straight into that. It's Tim and Davo driving you home. You're on K-Rock this afternoon.

0: G-Flip there, Bet on Fire. It is 10 past three. Tim and Dave are here to drive you home on K-Rock. Thanks to the Ponds. Get along to the Ponds for a great night out with friends. No Dave-O, but Beck from the newsroom's here, who's been taking care of me this week. G'day, Beck.
1: Hello, Tim. Just your daily check-in. How are you?
0: Yes, I'm going well. Have you some exciting weekend plans, Beck? I know you've got two teenagers that you chase after every week.
1: One is playing soccer tomorrow.
0: Okay.
1: And then hubby and I are going into Melbourne tomorrow night for a nice dinner.
0: Bit of la-di-da date night.
1: Well, we just figured it's one of those ones that's going to be special. It's sort of after I got remission from cancer. So, this has been the time when we could actually make it happen.
0: Get out and celebrate, and plenty of reasons to do so. Well, that sounds awesome. Let's rip into this.
2: Tim and Dave.
0: Find out every afternoon. Beck comes in here and she'll bring a heap of different news stories because she's a great journalist. But, how great is she if she leaves out some key information and asks me to fill in the blanks? Why am I doing your job for you?
1: Oh, just because, it's a bit of fun and I like teasing you.
0: Okay, we'll do that. We'll do that then.
1: All right, so bit of a sad one to start with. Some sad news in the Aussie entertainment world. Do you know what's happened?
0: Oh, what's his name? Young passed away.
1: Johnny Young.
0: Johnny Young, yeah.
1: Face of Young Valentine.
0: Oh, so he was Young Talentine.
1: He was Young Talentine. So he was the one that, would sing right at the end and you'd have all the kids like Tina Arena going, bye, Johnny.
0: Could you explain for maybe people that had never heard or seen of Young Talentine what it was? Because it was only caught the tail end of it.
1: Okay. It was basically a group of young performers. So your Danny Minogue's, I think Kylie was on there at one stage because they did the Sisters.
0: And they're like 10 years old or even younger?
1: Between 10 and 15. And they would perform and dance. I think there was a competition at some stage from some other kids to come up and have a go. But, yeah, it was basically your Saturday night or Sunday evening show that, young people used to watch.
0: We love that. Bring back Young Talentine.
1: Yeah,
0: especially
1: it's not
0: now.
1: The same now.
0: It wouldn't be the same.
1: I think they did try and bring it back.
0: As I said that,
1: it wasn't the same.
0: No.
1: So some nicer news. Okay. A win for Port Arlington this week. What has Port Arlington done?
0: Port Arlington. The football netball team or the suburb?
1: The town.
0: The town.
1: The Bellarine town.
0: Port Arlington, they've got a great hotel. They've got great views of the city.
1: It's probably reasons why it has, taken out this award.
0: Victoria's tidiest town?
1: Not quite. The top small tourism town in the Victorian Top Tourism Awards.
0: That's awesome. Yeah. What happened to the... Do we still award tidy towns across Victoria? I haven't seen a tidy town sign in a really long time.
1: And if we do, it's from, 1995.
0: Well, that's the thing. You'd be driving out somewhere and you'd be in Cobden and it'd be like 2003, tidiest town in Victoria. And you go, wow, good on them. But we don't see those signs anymore.
1: No, I don't think we do. I'll have to have... that is something for me to go and do my homework.
0: We'll look into that. I appreciate that, Beck.
1: Thank you. And what major TV events happening this Sunday night?
0: Sunday night. Oh! As I like to say it as the Loggies, but it's the Logies.
1: It's the Logies.
0: And we miss Loggie in the Brekkie show. The Logies, Robert Irwin's going to be hosting. This could be the last time we as Australians really get to enjoy Rob before he just goes overseas full time.
1: We never see him again.
0: I guess with his Australia Zoo work and those kind of things, he'll always be coming back, but I just feel like he's got a rocket ship on his back.
1: America are just embracing him well and truly. He won Dancing with the Stars,
0: Isn't he like a dancer? He's doing the tour of Dancing with the Stars as well.
1: Something.

0: he was hosting the show of the next professional dancer for Dancing with the Stars. And yeah, so, and I think he'll have that young enthusiasm where Sam Payne was just very funny. but I think Robert won't actually, you know, do that. But I think he'll just have this enthusiasm, which he always has.
1: It's Australia's night of nights when it comes to TV. So we're up and about. Beck, thank you very much. Have a great weekend.
0: You too.
1: Have you been paying attention? We'll be back on Monday afternoon. It's Tim and Davo driving you home, and you're on K-Rock this afternoon.

0: later there with brand new Chanels. It is Tim and Davo here to drive you home on K-Rock this afternoon, except no Davo. Sick pretty much all of this week, the poor thing. She was here on Monday and then, yeah, she has been quite unwell, according to the doctor. So hopefully back after this weekend, sending her rest and rehab. But don't worry, you won't miss out because the show is always thanks to you. For the Ponds, for a great night out, go and check out the Ponds with your friends tonight. Happy hour, 5 to 7, $7 schooners. Yes, please. We absolutely love that. But when Tim or Davo isn't here, we listen back to some of their moments combined and have some fun all over again. Been speaking about this over the last few weeks or so, and I don't want to say I created a problem for myself, but upon reflection, there's a chance that I might have done it. I want to talk about rentals for a moment.
1: Yeah.
0: And you either rent, you either own, or you either, like, you know, share house, or you might live with family or friends or these kind of things.
1: Or you're one of the lucky ones that owns
0: heaps. Imagine owning more than one. I've heard negative gearing's going okay. Mm. Well, not for new home buyers, but regardless, spoke a few weeks ago about how I had a rental inspection coming up. And I was like, look, they don't care. Like, as long as the place is not a mess, they don't care. Like, we don't need to, like, be getting the dusters up on top of the fans and all that. As long as the place isn't, like, you're not terrible tenants, you're okay. Turns out they came through and were like, hey, the owners want to move back into your house.
1: But that wasn't because of your rental inspection.
0: No.
1: Your rental inspection would have been fine. But yes, it was really unfortunate timing that you had said you'd given up on looking after this place. And they said, actually, you're going to be out of here.
0: Yeah. So, and it's like the third time in 4 years, the owners of the house that I've been renting with my wife and son have said, hey, we're going to come back in, or hey, we're selling, etc. And it's just like, that's the rental game you play. But it's just, I've played the game heaps lately and I'm a little bit over it.
1: Yeah, when you've been moving around for many, many years, it can get exhausting. Yeah.
0: Well, like, I'm planning on living in Geelong for the rest of my life. Mm-hmm. So the fact that I potentially now will have lived in four houses, my son will have lived in four houses before he's turned three.
1: Yeah, wild.
0: It's heaps. Like, we thought we found a place and we still might have found it, but then, like, apparently the owners might want to move back in. Whatever, that's their house. That's the whole, like, I'm not upset. That's their house to move back into, right? But on Saturday, did a few inspections that we'd organized and just, like, went around, had a look at some of these houses. And our son was with us. Now, Jack is about to turn three, and he's a beautiful little boy.
1: He's so cute.
0: And he unfortunately picked Saturday to not be himself whatsoever. and just like, I went to these rental inspections, right? And again, if you've had to go to a rental inspection with your kids, like, we don't have any family or really anyone around. And it's like he's you want to include them in that kind of stuff. Like, and I definitely went to a few rental inspections. Do I remember anything about the houses? No. I remember going in there being like, need to make sure that there's, like, good heating and cooling. Door handles was the big one. How high are the door handles? Because if they're low, my son can get them. He likes to get out of places.
1: Yeah.
0: Looking for high door handles, looking for ceiling fans, looking for all these things.
1: Yeah, you can't be putting him in a cage. Apparently that's not on. No.
0: There's not even a stairwell to, you know, like, to Harry Potter style in. There's nothing like that.
1: Yeah.
0: But because, like, and he's just excited. He's running around. It's like, and we painted the day as like, hey, it's an adventure. We're going to go look at all these different houses, and you never know, we might find one that could become our house, because we're just borrowing our house at the moment. Explaining to him rental v ownership.
1: It's great.
0: Negative gearing. He's just understanding negative gearing.
1: Yeah.
0: Which is nice.
1: It's nice. He could explain it to me. Yeah.
0: But I have an idea. For rental inspections, what rental agencies should do is they obviously have the rental agent who's there, and they go, what's your name? Come on in. My name's so-and-so. They should have a second rental agent there and a giant cage. And it's just like one that you would put up, like, if you were to go camping with your pets, like, up and down the Great Ocean Road. You see, there's the people got a campsite and they've got, like, this makeshift fence that you can just put up really easy and dogs can go in there, but it's for people's kids. And they're just there and they've got, like, they got some stuff. Play with the kids and you just chuck the kid in the pit. Bang. Then you can actually go and focus on those things. Is it an opportunity for me to learn parenting better about how to work with my child?
1: Yeah, but
0: these
1: you do
0: moments?
1: That heaps. You do that heaps.
0: I'm
1: you do that 23 and a half hours a day. You know what I mean? Like, you could have a half an hour off. You know, there's like this shop back in Adelaide. I don't know if you guys had it here. It's called Le Cornu's.
0: I've never heard of it.
1: It's just a furniture shop, like a big furniture shop, right? And they used to have a bull pit that was basically a lock-in bull pit for kids, so then the parents could go and look at the furniture. Now, look, this is the 90s. It was a different time, but I loved it. Yeah, absolutely.
0: Well, what it should be is, I think the rental agent's car should have a trailer, and that should be the ball pit. Mm-hmm. Chuck them in, locked cage, high walls.
1: Yeah, yeah.
0: Enclosed, totally over the roof. They can't climb out.
1: Plenty of air coming in and out, obviously.
0: But then I can figure out how many bathrooms it's got and it won't be in.

0: Justin Timberlake there, Rock Your Body. Let's do something. It's a weird ending to a song. It's 3:27. Tim and Davo here to drive you home on K-Rock. Davo's off crook. She has been for most of this week, so sending her rest and some antibiotics. But don't worry, she'll be back on Monday, hopefully. But just quickly, tomorrow is a massive day for K-Rock, and it's a massive day for Cats fans, a historic broadcast for K-Rock football. First ever AFLW and AFL doubleheader call for the team. It's like the Avengers coming together. It's Kingy, Jane Birch, Rocky Cranston. She's going to be swinging by a little bit later on, Rocky Cranston. And then Benny Cass, Zach Tui, Jace Doherty for the men's as well. So 1 o'clock, Cats in North Melbourne at Marvel. That's when the bounce happens, up and about. That game will finish into the men's Cats versus North Melbourne at Marvel as well. Two games under the lid at Marvel, broadcasting it all for the first time ever. No other radio station is broadcasting the AFLW game either. So K-Rock is the place to be. What you need to do is you can either listen to K-Rock 955 like you are right now, or maybe you're listening through the K-Rock app. You can do that. If you're going to the game, you can listen live without delay. Or if you're watching on TV, you can actually put in a delay on purpose to match up and sync up with your TV. It's going to be massive. The Cats in the W, brand new coach Mick Stanier, few new faces, a few faces coming back that we haven't seen in a while. And then the men's, the Cats season, they could potentially lock away a higher spot on the ladder. But some Cats fans are feeling nervous about this game against North Melbourne at Marvel Stadium. I mean, the last time they played there, Jezza kicked 11. So why would you be that nervous? But I guess footy is a funny old game. So again, K-Rock footy taking over your radio from 1 o'clock tomorrow for a historic doubleheader for the women's and for the men.
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3: We've got traffic moving well on the Geelong Ring Road in both directions. A few delays on Shannon Avenue in Newtown at Aberdeen Street. If you're coming out of Melbourne, the Westgate Freeway busy but moving over the bridge onto the Princess Freeway. Looking good past Werribee and into Geelong. Travel time from the Westgate Bridge to the Geelong Ring Road, 49 minutes. 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More traffic for the drive home. 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
7: From the KFC tip-off line, which former league medalist is in the mix for a vacant coaching job in the same competition? And which member of a local coaching duo has told his club that he won't be seeking reappointment for 2027? Also making news this week, the Ballerine League's push for Premier League status for 2027 has been rejected. Torquay star Travis Boak will miss the club's flag tilt after rupturing his ACL. And a GoFundMe page has been established for former South Barwon and Bannockburn player Jake Peters, who is battling cancer.
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0: Ariana Grande there, her new one, Petal. It is 3:36. 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
3: I love reality TV.
0: I mean, we spoke about this a week or two ago, but the Barbie movie from 2023, look, it was successful. It made a lot of money at the box office. People were up and about. $1.4 billion worldwide. Now, Barbie was close to our hearts because Margot Robbie played Barbie. Now, obviously, Aussie, we love it. Ryan Gosling played Ken, and we were all about that as well. And any chance to play this song, I always will play it. 'Cause I'm just-

Oscar nominated as well was Ryan Gosling there. And the movie was very successful. But the reason we haven't seen a sequel all has to do with money, honey. And it's getting further and further. So a few weeks ago, I was like, hey, Warner Brothers, who produced the movie, they've put out a lot of money. It's been confirmed that the studio has allegedly made more than six offers in the 3 years since Barbie came out to Ryan Gosling, Margot Robbie, and director Greta Gerwig, and they have all said it's not enough. It's not enough money. It would be Warner Brothers' highest ever offer, a life-changing amount of money. And the thing is, Greta Gerwig, who is the director and creator of the concept of the Barbie movie, she's like, hey, me and my, I believe it's her husband as well, we have the idea for the sequel. We know what direction we would do it, but the money's not there. So we're not going to do it just yet. Now, Margot Robbie reportedly made $70 million Australian dollars for being in Barbie. She was a producer as well. And that Barbie was a massive success. Barbenheimer, if you remember, it came out the same time as the Nolan film Oppenheimer about the atomic bomb. And people would go to Barbie, then they would go and see Oppenheimer. Barbie 2, it will happen. It's going to be for a lot of money. I mean, you can't do Barbie 2 without Margot Robbie, without Ryan Gosling, because you can't not have Barbie and Ken. It's not going to work. So there's heaps and heaps going on. Warner Brothers, they must have thought a few years ago, man, we've hit the jackpot. Like, obviously, the different rights to Barbie and Mattel and whatever, they go, well, how good was this? It was such a success. We'll make seven of these movies. This will be the Avengers of Barbie. And immediately, and probably rightfully so, everyone's like, well, if we're going to do it, give us the money. So that's the way the world works, I guess, when it comes to Hollywood. So Barbie 2, still, it's getting further and further away after the last few weeks. So definitely something to keep an eye on. If you want to see that story and everything else that is trending, head to our website, krock.com.au. It's Tim and Davo, driving you home. You're on K-Rock this afternoon.

0: It is Tim and Davo here to drive you home on K-Rock. Thanks to the Ponds. Get along to the Ponds for a great night out with friends tonight. Happy hour. Well, this afternoon, really. 5 till 7. $7 schooners. Nibbles provided. Go and check out the footy. We love our mates at the Ponds and we miss our mate Davo. She hasn't been here since Monday, the poor thing. She is pretty crook, but hopefully after this week and the weekend, she'll be back fit and firing starting on Monday. But don't worry, not missing out on Davo. We are listening back to some of our favourite moments.
1: Yesterday, you brought a story to us about a chicken on Little Mallop Street.
0: Got arrested by the police. Well, no, sorry. I don't want to say got arrested. It was under police custody after someone went up to a few officers a week or so ago, and they're like, hey, there is a chicken over there. Like, I know that you're here to police the community, but, like, I just feel like this could be a you job. And, yeah, they got the chicken. It's not the first chicken on Little Mallop. There was one that was clucking through the nights last year, and then, that went away.
1: Yeah. I love it.
0: Yeah, we love it.
1: I love these sort of stories. There's animals in the wrong place. I mean, that chicken should not have been in the city doing that.
0: What are you doing? What's concrete doing? Everywhere.
1: It's a concrete jungle. Get it out on the farm, mate. There's plenty of them around, you know? And it does, like I said, I really do love an animal story where they just show up where they shouldn't. And as we know, there's one that's very famous over in Tasmania. His name is Neil the Seal.
0: Neil the Elephant Seal.
1: Pops up every few months or every 6 months, and it is so wonderful to see him.
0: He is massive now.
1: He's 1,000 kilos.
0: It's like the last 4 years, he's like started small, and then, yeah, now he's like ramming up against Land Cruisers, and he loves this fence. He leans up against this fence, and they corral him back to the water at night. And then the next day, he just smashes over these bollards and breaks fences and just goes on the road again. It's incredible.
1: It is incredible. I mean, only recently here in Geelong, there was that sea lion that blocked off the jetty in down at the bay here, the waterfront.
0: Yeah.
1: And they said that, what was it, they hostages or something, they called the people that were hostage on the jetty, which we love.
0: We can't leave.
1: What I want to do right now for a bit of fun on a Wednesday afternoon is talk about animals in the wrong place. Where have you seen an animal where they shouldn't be?
0: And the energy we're looking for, it is very similar to primary school in particular. There's two big ones, bird in the classroom, dog in the school.
1: Great.
0: They're the two. And it was like, kids, we would lose our mind if there was a bird in a classroom. And then you go out to recess or lunch and there's a golden retriever on the oval. What do you mean? And then like 50 kids are chasing this poor animal and it's just like, there's a dog in the school.
1: I know, it's so exciting.
0: Yeah, we want to know, what animals have you seen in the wrong place? 52232955. The weirder the animal, the weirder the place, we are going to get an incredible result here. Give us a call. Have I ever told you about the time there was a baby brown snake in my kitchen?
1: No, I hate that.
0: Yeah, I wasn't a fan. And like brown snakes, very venomous. Baby brown, extremely, because they can't control how much venom they get. I wanted it out of the house.
1: Of course.
0: Cooking bowl, tongs.
1: Stress.
0: Steve Irwin style. And got it out of there with the chopping board underneath. And I was like, I blacked out and I was like, I should not have done that.
1: Oh, I was going to say, like, for you, were you brave in that situation or were you
0: I was calm. And my wife was standing up on the couch. She's like, hey, I think there's a snake in the kitchen. And I was like, oh, all right, I'll pause Wolf of Wall Street and I'll go and deal with that. And we got it out of there.
1: Amazing.
0: Also, a real quick one, one from last year, an Asian elephant walked into a grocery store in Thailand, went to some snacks on the shelves, took them, walked out.
1: Yeah, I love that. See, that's just an animal being polite and just getting things done.
0: Just a shopping cause he lives, you know. Now, we have had a call. I'm a bit worried, Dave.
1: I know you are.
0: It's your mum, Irene. Rainey, good afternoon. You're so grateful that you listened to the show. You got an animal in a weird place for us?
2: Yeah, but I know what happened to that chicken.
1: Uh-oh.
0: No.
1: What happened?
2: No. The cops bloody roasted it up.
1: Yeah, you're doing gear on the show this afternoon, Mum.
0: It runs in the family.
1: Where did you see an animal in the wrong place?
2: Well, I was living in Darwin and we were renting a place, but they were going to knock it down to build something else, and they had ceiling fans in there. And my dad came up to visit and he said, oh, you need one of these in your humpy. Because I was living in a tin shed with a humpy.
1: Yep.
2: Great, in Darwin. You don't need, you know, ventilation, everything like that. Anyway, Dad installed this ceiling fan and we went out. And when we got home, the horse was in our lounge room, in my lounge room, under the ceiling fan.
1: Cooling down. Cooling down.
2: And the horse was loving it. Anyway, Dad and I got in there, and there wasn't enough, there was no room to swing a cat, at least, anyway. But anyway, we managed to get him out, and that was fine. But it was a funny thing to come home to see this whopping great horse in this 4x4 bloody bedroom at lounge.
0: Yeah, wonder what Farlap been up to. That would honestly, that would bring, like, I think that's worse than, you know, like the mobster horse head in the bed. Full horse in the living room is way more. Did you just let it out, Rainey?
2: Yeah, we got him out eventually.
1: Shimmied him out.
0: Oh, shimmied. Nice. Shimmied him out. Safe. Well,
1: very nice work. Nice to speak to you, Mum. Nice to speak to you, Mum. It's good to catch up. I don't know, been a couple of weeks or...
2: Is that it? You don't want another chat about something else?
1: Nah. Okay. Risking it.
0: Risking it. All right. Thank you very much, Mum. Bye. On K-Rock, Tim and Davo.

0: Bel Air Lip Balm's there, back of my hand. It is 3:56. Tim and Davo here to drive you home on K-Rock. Now, they are a Melbourne group playing in Anglesey tonight at the Sound Doctor. It is an awesome, award-winning, volunteer-run venue, the Sound Doctor in Anglesey. And we are so keen to have Bel Air Lip Balm's playing there tonight. Again, you'll hear Back of My Hand, some of their other great ones. We love them, and we have been on them for a very long time. Chris in the music department, big raps on them. And we have great local bands coming through Geelong, big names coming through, local bands as well, performing some gigs. So this afternoon, I will tell you all about that. We're going to duck off to the newsroom, though, with Beck. She's got all the latest for you in five.
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2: So I was away because I had to get an operation, a laparoscopy and a hysteroscopy, and basically that means you're pantless on a table. I went to get a wax. Now, normally in these types of places, they have a dedicated room for this, but this just seemed to be a back room where people would store their bags and whatnot for lunch. So, pants off, jumped on the table. She comes in and then she's like, oh, do you mind getting off the table because I need to move it? 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
2: 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So have you got a problem? 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And she goes, oh, does it? Oh, I thought it was me. 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And I'm like,
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2: I gave her the out.
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17: K-Rock Traffic. traffic.
18: We've got traffic moving nicely on the Geelong Ring Road in both directions. A few delays, Shannon Avenue in Newtown at Aberdeen Street. If you're coming out of Melbourne, the Westgate Freeway slowing onto the Princess Freeway to Point Cook Road. Your travel time from the Westgate Bridge to the Geelong Ring Road, 51 minutes. Trade the daily grind for a week on the Gold Coast with Flight Centre. 7-night Gold Coast family theme parks from $2,549 per family of four. Book at Flight Centre. More traffic for the drive home. Keep it K-Rock.
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2: A light shower this afternoon. Hey, it's Rebecca in the newsroom. Former CFMEU boss John Secker's been arrested at his Footscray home. Police investigating alleged rogue conduct within the construction industry made the arrest this morning. They say a 61-year-old has been charged with offences including using a telecommunications device to menace or offend. Producers are being encouraged to maintain machinery year-round following a haystack fire near Winchelsea. 10 CFA crews took over 3 hours to bring the flames under control on Wednesday night. It's believed it was caused by a mechanical failure. Former Premier Jacinta Allen's confirmed she won't recontest the seat of Bendigo East in November's election. She's faced the cameras for the first time since last month's leadership spill and says she's proud of what she's achieved.
20: I was the youngest woman to be elected to the Victorian Parliament, and I was proudly the first Labor member for the seat of Bendigo East. And I stated in my inaugural speech to the Victorian Parliament, I intend to make a difference.
2: Meantime, Liberal leader Jess Wilson will be launching her Western Victoria region campaign this weekend in Geelong. It's happening on Sunday evening from 5 p.m, but the exact location's not being made public at this stage. And Aussie entertainer Johnny Young has passed away at the age of 79. He was best known as the host of Young Talent Time, with his family saying he died after a short illness with pancreatic cancer.
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2: Still Sidebottom's revealed he first started thinking about retiring around Collingwood's Anzac Day match. The 35-year-old confirmed yesterday he'll retire at the end of the season.
21: I just feel like I sort of wasn't enjoying myself because I was getting distracted by decisions that I'm always going to have to make at some point in my career. So, yeah, it wasn't Anzac Day itself, although I do love playing on Anzac Day, yeah.
2: Bangladesh has lost another wicket after tea on day two of the test against Australia. The tourists a short time ago, 4 for 300.
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2: Looking at the conditions along the coast this afternoon, the surf sitting between 5 and 6 feet with southwesterly winds, swell just below 5 metres. Low tide happening around 20 to 7 tonight.
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15: K-Rock weather.
2: A light shower this afternoon, tomorrow partly cloudy and 15. Right now it is 15 and you're up to date with Tim and Davo for your drive home.
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0: Happy Friday wherever you are across Geelong, Surf Coast and the Bellarine. Weekend's calling. It's almost here. Maybe you've even been able to sneak away and start it now. Regardless, I'm stoked for you. And I'm here with you till 6 o'clock tonight. No, Davo's still sick. Very sick, the poor thing. Don't worry, antibiotics. They are doing their thing. And it's that time of year, so hopefully Davo will be back soon, but she's getting the rest she needs, so don't you worry. I appreciate the people that have been calling up on 52232955, doing some welfare checks. Aiden in Mount Dunedin, appreciate you, young man. It's always great to chat, so whether you want to have a call or if you want to shoot me a message at K-Rock Geelong on the Instagram, on the socials, I will always be checking it. But we're pretty busy this afternoon, I'm not going to lie, in an hour. Rocky Cranston from the K-Rock footy team. She is going to be coming in for her first time in 2026 because the Cats AFLW season starts tomorrow. So exciting. It's awesome. Rocky's the best. Cannot wait to chat to her about what she has in her sights for 2026 with the Cats. So we'll get to that, yeah, in about an hour's time. But plenty going on today with Rhyme Rally.
1: Dom Dollar is coming to Melbourne in September. 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
0: Rhyme Rally is going on at the moment here at K-Rock, and it's the best. If you want to see Dom Dollar, you just need to play. 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Dom Dollar's going to be at Marvel Stadium on September 24. Not only can you win a double pass to Dom Dollar, $250 spending money, plus overnight accommodation in Melbourne as well. This afternoon, because we're doing this for a couple of weeks, this afternoon I am giving somebody a call to give them tickets to Dom Dollar at Marvel Stadium. It could be you. Because we're about to play Rhyme Rally one final time before we kick it into gear later on this afternoon. Rhyme Rally works like this. I give you a word. I'll use it in a sentence. You have 10 seconds to return serve three words that rhyme with the word I've given you. It's the Rhyme Rally. Thanks to Geely Geelong. The world's best-selling small EV is the Geely EX2, and you can get it now at Geely Geelong. If you want your last chance to get in the draw this week to see Dom Dollar at Marvel Stadium, 52-232-955. Give me a call. It's Tim and Davo driving you home. You're on K-Rock. I can't.

0: Noah Kahan there, The Great Divide. It is about to go 12 past four. Tim and Davo here to drive you home on K-Rock. No Davo, but I'm about to be joined by somebody on the phone because we are playing this.
1: Dom Dollar is coming to Melbourne in September. 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
0: Rhyme Rally is your way to win to see Dom Dollar, or at least get in the draw later on this afternoon. Someone is going to get a double pass to Dom Dollar at Marvel Stadium of all places, plus $250 spending money, plus overnight accommodation for two people at Hotel Indigo in Melbourne on Flinders with breakfast and parking as well. Rhyme Rally is pretty simple. I'll give you a word. We've been playing it all week on K-Rock. I'll give you a word. I'll use it in a sentence so it's nice and clear. I'll put 10 seconds on the clock and you have to give me three words that rhyme with the word that I said. It's pretty simple. And I want to get somebody in the draw because this afternoon, again, we're giving away this double pass to Dom Dollar. Double Domin. Christy in Geelong. You are the last person that could get in the draw for this week because we are going again next week. So I would love for you to get in the draw. And then who knows, within the next hour, I could call you back because the randomizer does what the randomizer wants. But you need to win Rhyme Rally right now. Are you ready?
2: I am ready. I'm ready to go to Dom Dollar.
0: Okay, we love that. So your word, and again, I'll use it in a sentence and your time will start after I've finished my sentence, is ramp, as in the skateboarder went down the ramp.
2: Lamp, vamp, cramp.
0: Can I get a recap on those words, please, there, Christy?
2: Lamp.
0: Lamp, yep.
2: Vamp.
0: Vamp, yep.
2: Cramp.
0: Okay, yes.
2: Cramp.
0: All right, and you've given us a fourth for free. Chrissy, there was a bit of panic in your voice, but you got the job done. You are in the draw. You never know. Before the end of the show, I could be calling you back and you could be on your way to Dom Dollar.
2: Yeah, can't wait.
0: There we go. On your mate. Tell you what. I think as well, it's the time pressure, and we love Rhyme Rally for that reason. We love Dom Dollar. Before the end of the show, if you've won this week, someone is getting that double pass.

to Dom Dollar. Thanks to Geely, Geelong, the world's best-selling small EV, the Geely EX2 is now at Geely Geelong. It's Tim and Davo driving you home. 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

0: never say.
1: That is Stupid Song from Olivia Rodrigo. It is Tim and Davo here to drive you home on K-Rock. Thanks to the Ponds. We love them for a great night out. Go and get along to the Ponds again tonight. Happy hour, not so far away, 5 till 7. $7 schooners. They don't pour them like they used to, and we love it. And they're pouring them great at the Ponds. So go and pour and receive responsibly, we always have to say. But go and check out our mates at the Ponds. We're missing Davo. That's someone I'd go with to the Ponds, you know. We're good buddies, and $7 schooners, that sounds like a great deal. But a great deal would be Davo not being sick and here at work having fun with us. But unfortunately, that's not going to be the case. So what we're going to do is listen back to some of our favourite moments. Last week, Davo, I found some old Victorian-era slang, and we played a game where I said what it is, and then you had to guess what the meaning of that Victorian-era slang was. One of them was like butter upon bacon. That was some slang. Do you remember what butter upon bacon was?
2: Wasn't it like excessive or something?
1: She's doing too much.
2: Yeah, doing too much.
1: She's doing too much. I have continued the list of some Victorian-era slang.
2: Wow.
1: And if you want to play the game, Davo.
2: Yeah, let's do it.
1: We can do it again. Okay. Tickety-boo.
2: Tickety-boo.
1: Tickety-boo.
2: Would that be a like a friend?
1: A friend, a tickety-boo. No, it's not a friend. It's something that is happening and you're pleased with it. Oh. Tickety-boo. I'm tickety-boo about this.
2: Oh, you're tickety-boo about something.
1: Yeah.
2: Well, you're up and about then.
1: No, it's not up
2: having
1: and about.
2: Having a rip of time.
1: No. Something that is in perfect order or a satisfactory condition.
2: Okay.
1: So, pretty
2: fair.
1: Fun, eh?
2: Yeah.
1: Pretty fun.
2: Tickety-boo.
1: Davo, I don't think you're much of a muffin walloper. I don't think you are.
2: Is that a pants man?
1: No, it's not. Can you just rein it in? You hung out with people this weekend. You've come back. You went to Phillip Island and you've lost your damn mind at the Nobbies. I need you to rein it in. Trust me, I know it's sick, but like, let's keep it together for a moment.
2: What did you say again? What's the name?
1: A muffin walloper.
2: A muffin walloper. Like a punish, a bat, like someone that's really annoying to be around.
1: It's a type of person. Well, I guess it's an idle person who sits at home eating cakes and gossiping instead of cooking.
2: Oh, it's you.
1: I could have used you as the example there, but I was
2: and it's,
1: kind.
2: It's more suited to me.
1: All right. You know what, David? I think you're a bit of a church bell.
2: A church bell. Someone who is...
1: Here we go. gorgeous, 6 foot.
2: No, no,
1: stunning.
2: No. A church bell. I'm thinking that someone who is like dobbing on other people.
1: No. A woman who talks so much, her voice is reminiscent of a ringing of a church bell.
2: Interesting. Her voice is like a church bell.
1: A woman who talks so much, her voice is... So it's like, well, you know, and I saw no penguins at the Nobbies, you know?
2: Yeah, nice.
1: Something like that. Okay. Dave, I think you're pretty well known for your mafficking. I had to slow right down.
2: Say it one more time.
1: M-A-F-F-I-C-K-I-N-G. Mafficking.
2: Mafficking. So you reckon
1: unless I've been set up by the Victorian era people to just like subtly swear and like if you speed up or something.
2: Is that like I'm assuming that's like mafficking, like
1: careful.
2: Yeah, yeah. I reckon that's like if you're like like up and about, like rowdy.
1: Stop saying
2: like,
1: up rowdy.
2: No, sorry,
1: there
2: like
1: go,
2: you're
1: rowdy.
2: You're like rough, like
1: term for getting wildly rowdy out in the streets.
2: Yeah.
1: Out in the streets.
2: Rough.
1: All right. I think this, oh no, got two more. Afternoonified. You can be, Davo, it's like, I think, Davo, actually, I think you are quite afternoonified.
2: Gorgeous, incredible, talented.
1: No, someone or something that is highly fashionable. Last one, jammiest bits of jam.
2: Like the tastiest
1: Davo,
2: bits
1: Davo, you're the
2: of,
1: jammiest bits of jam.
2: Yeah, like the cat's pajamas, like the best of the best.
1: No, this one's actually me. Absolutely perfect, gorgeous and delightful. And a young lady. So there you go.
3: 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K-Rock.

0: bursting at the seams. Our city there, Fireflies. It is 4:25. Tim and Davo here to drive you home on K-Rock this afternoon. No, Davo, she's off sick, so I can't treat her like I would if we worked together on the job site, you know. 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You rock. 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You could work in a small office in Leopold, and we will get you up and about. Maybe go to the APCO in Lara. 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Boom, bang, bing. You never know. 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We're going to move on to some of the biggest trending stories of the day. Up next,
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2: We've got the Princess Freeway patchy both ways through Door Lane and Cario, also slowing southbound approaching Ryrie Street, Shannon Avenue, Belmont, slowing southbound over the Barwon and onto Mount Pleasant Road. Coming out of Melbourne, the Westgate Freeway slowing onto the Princess Freeway to Point Cook Road. Travel time, the Westgate Bridge to the Geelong Ring Road, 53 minutes. 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
6: 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Princess Highway, just 10 minutes from town.
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3: I love reality TV.
0: Yeah, look, some big names in this one when it comes to Aussie TV. Firstly, the Logies are this Sunday night, and one of the names included is involved in the Logies. His name is Robert Irwin. We all know who Robert Irwin is, right? Obviously, the son of Steve and Terry, and he is making waves. Just 22 years old. Now, Robert Irwin, he's always got his connection to Australia Zoo. He's over in the US doing big things. He was on, and as a host, I'm a Celeb, Get Me Out of Here, the Australia version, alongside Julia Morris. So Robert Irwin replaced Dr. Chris Brown. And I think when Dr. Chris Brown left, everyone was like, well, what? What do you mean? Robert is the guy that's doing it. That doesn't seem right. But he's made it his own, and people love it. Him and Julia Morris, at the start of this year, 10 announced that it's going to rest I'm a Celeb. Channel 7 thought, stuff resting it, we'll buy it. But Channel 7 has yet to reveal the host. But because the Logies are on Channel 7 this year, a lot of people are speculating that Robert Irwin will still be involved in some capacity. But people are worried about Julia Morris. Even so much so that on a recent podcast, Julia Morris, she said, look, I would love to do it. I have fears that I'm not going to do it. And now there is a massive voice out there for people saying, well, we won't watch it if Julia Morris isn't there. She's the best. It's iconic. And we had a lot of this when Survivor, Australian Survivor, got rid of Jonathan Lapadlia after 9 years. And this year they've had a new host, David. And everyone was upset. And unfortunately for Australian Survivors, the numbers dropped. You think it's the contestants, but it's the host, the glue that hold the show together. I've read confusing reports. I've read reports that Julia Morris has been told, hey, it's not going to be you. I've read other reports where it hasn't been even discussed yet. Oh, it's a good duo. If you've seen the clips, Julia Morris, Australian darling, of course. Robert Irwin, I mean, Dr. Chris Brown, he went to Channel 7 after leaving. So now that I'm a Celeb's back, could it be Robert Irwin and Dr. Chris Brown? Now, that would be devastating for Julia Morris. It's definitely something to keep an eye on for sure. Something worth following. Maybe they might lock in some stuff at the Logies this Sunday night when Robert Irwin is hosting. We'll keep an eye out to find out. If you want to see that story and everything else that is trending, head to our website, krock.com.au.

0: Miss Tim and Davo here to drive you home. You're on K-Rock. Happy Friday, wherever you are, across Geelong, Surf Coast and the Bellarine. We're getting it done thanks to the Ponds. Get along to the Ponds for a great night out with friends. Happy hour not so far away, and it's really happy hours. 5 till 7 every Friday. $7 schooners. Get around it. Get around Davo as well. Poor thing. She's pretty crook. She'll be back on Monday after having most of this week off. But don't worry, not missing out on Davo. We are listening back to some of our favourite moments of the last 12 months. White lies are protection, I believe.
1: Yeah.
0: And like you're saying, you don't know why you're doing it, but we find ourselves, it's like you're watching from above yourself. You go, whoa, look at her go. Where'd you pull that one from, Davo? And it's just to make yourself, like, save yourself a little bit of embarrassment or maybe or something like
1: shame,
0: that.
1: Shame,
0: whatever. Bit of shame. Bit of shame.
1: Bit of everything. And I had a flashback to this white lie that I used to tell, and it involves drive-thrus, cheeseburgers, and my ex.
0: Oh, the big three. All right, what do we got?
1: So, you know, every now and then I'd be driving home and I, you know, want a little dose of happy, and a Happy Meal is a great way to do that. I mean, non-paid
0: Why would they
1: sponsor.
0: Call it a Happy Meal if it wasn't going to make you happy, you know?
1: And so obviously I'd want to get a cheeky cheeseburger, and I'm doing the drive home, and I knew that if my ex caught me having a cheeky cheeseburger, there'd be a question to be had. There'd be a discussion. There'd be some sort of shame element involved.
0: Oh, again.
1: Why are you having a cheeseburger?
0: Yeah,
1: it's Wednesday. You know, like, why?
0: Jeez.
1: I've got a lean cuisine in the fridge for you and you didn't need to have a cheeky cheeseburger. That sort of gear. So as you said, protection, shame, all of those things.
0: If it was called a lean happy cuisine, maybe I would have. You know? But this one is directly called a happiness meal.
1: And I'm miserable, so please let me enjoy this little dose of happy. But look, I did start thinking about the extent that I would go through to hide this cheeseburger from my ex-partner. And there was a whole journey, a whole process in this, Tim.
0: Let's walk.
1: So look, I would go to the drive-thru, I'd get my cheeky cheeseburger, I'd be elated, stoked about it.
0: Great.
1: I would, this is embarrassing, I would then drive to a private car park somewhere, obviously no one's sitting next to you watching you eat it, because obviously there's the car park there, people are there doing that, but I would go to a private car park, so then the shame element also hidden.
0: Shame from strangers.
1: Yeah. I'd eat the cheeky meal, and then I would discard the rubbish in a public bin, because obviously you can't have cheeseburger wrappers in your car.
0: Yeah.
1: And then I'd put a mint in my mouth, I would go home, I'd kiss my partner on the lips, and we'd move on with our night.
0: Nice.
1: And I thought for years I was getting away with hiding this from him, and then one day he said, "Oh no, you've got pickle breath."
0: That's not on. You can't say that. The mint's not strong to be throwing the pickle in there, is it?
1: Apparently not. Tell mate, they what, got some tang.
0: Tell you what, Davo, besides the obvious age difference, I think you and I might have been twins separated at birth.
1: The obvious age difference. I'll push you off your chair.
0: If you're listening, take that how you will.
1: Mm-hmm.
0: The obvious age difference in whatever direction you need it to be.
1: Barely.
0: But yes, and the same. One more level from my side of the fence.
1: Wow.
0: With my current wife. Love you, Dale. And this was in like COVID years, 2020, was working early mornings, would come home and I'd be like, I just can't be bothered doing anything. You know, everything's such a challenge. Would go to get a chicken burger. But I would think of it. I would have already thought ahead. And for the days leading up to it, I would slowly gather physical money.
1: Yes, I did that too.
0: And notes so that there was no bank records of this. And then, so I would pay in like loosely, like, you know, a handful of coins. And then I would, order the food, go to next to a park, which had a great and always empty public bin.
1: Brilliant.
0: In there, 5 minutes, home. Not kiss my wife immediately.
1: No. See, that's the thing when they come at you straight away. That's part of the issue. I actually forgot that I would do the same. Yep. I would get money out of an ATM like a bloody addict. It's like crazy.
0: 100%. 100%.
1: It's unreal behavior. And you know what? You can be in the most loving relationship of all time. As you know, you're over there. And mine wasn't
0: Since
1: so
0: then,
1: much.
0: Married. Kid on the way.
1: Yeah, amazing.
0: Love it.
1: Incredible stuff.
0: Love my wife.
1: But sometimes you still hide things from your partner.
0: Yep.
1: Little things, like a cheeseburger.
0: A happy thing, like a cheeseburger. 5223295. What have you hidden from your partner? If you still love them, that's great. If you don't, also great.
1: Yeah, yeah.
0: We can have those conversations.
1: It can be any level here.
0: Yep, we will take both sides. 52232955. What have you hidden? Just little white lies?
1: Yeah.
0: Just from the people that love you the most.
1: Is it a cheeseburger or a woman named Christine? You don't know.
0: Maybe some shame from Sarah in Grovedale who's given us a call. Sarah, have you hidden anything from a partner, or are you currently hiding something?
2: I'm currently hiding something.
0: Great.
1: Please tell us more.
2: So my partner hates, like, when I spend money on brand clothing. So I always pretend I've gotten stuff from the op shop and I take the tags off and I just say, oh, I just found this, like, bargain, and it's this beautiful $400 piece of clothing.
0: Oh, has that, like, taking the tag off, has that, like, bit you in the bum before, because then you can't return it because you're doing so much to make it seem like you found it at a thrift shop or a Salvo's or an op shop?
2: Yeah, it has. It has. And sometimes I even give it to my friend to bring to me as a gift.
1: That's amazing. That is next level. That's good. Mastermind at work. I absolutely love it. Hey, just quickly, do you manage, like, obviously you'd have to have separate banks or something to be able to hide the money.
2: Yeah, we've got separate banks.
1: You'd have to be, because that's a lot of to be able to sneak.
0: It's incredible watching someone excel at their craft.
1: Fly.
0: Sarah, so there's nothing wrong with the three of us. Play on.
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1: Hey, I'm Will Gibb. I'm a folk Americana artist from Torquay, Victoria, and I've just released my debut EP, which is called Dreams Are Gone, and we're going to listen to one of its songs, which is called Mess Up My Day.

0: Will Gibb, mess up my day. It is 4:54. Tim and Davo here on K-Rock. And Will Gibb, alongside a heap of other artists, are going to be playing Bless This Mess at church Saturday at the Arts Centre. Free event, 6 different local artists from 3 till 10 o'clock. What an awesome way to celebrate the venue opening tonight, again with Teen Jesus and the Gene Teasers. So big love for Will Gibb, but big love as well for Rhyme Rally at the moment on K-Rock.
1: Dom Dollar is coming to Melbourne in September. 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
0: We've been playing Rhyme Rally all week long across the day here at K-Rock. One word, 10 seconds on the clock, returning serve with 3 words that rhyme with it. For example, earlier today, the word was ramp, like a skateboard went down the ramp. And I think Kate or Lisa or June, I'm so sorry about forgetting their name, they said cramp, they said damp, and they said vamp. And they were all correct, so they got in the draw. But we are about to upgrade somebody to see Dom Dollar at Marvel Stadium with $250 spending money, plus overnight accommodation at Hotel Indigo in Melbourne on Flinders with breakfast and parking. We are about to rip in right now. We've got a few people on hold. We are going to come to the winner now. This is happening again next week. Kate from Charlemagne, you're going to Dom Dollar.
2: Oh my God, thank you. That is so good.
0: Marvel Stadium, $250, overnight accommodation, Hotel Indigo in Melbourne. It's going to be the biggest party.
2: That's going to be so wicked.
0: Okay, now I know you've already had 10 seconds to process this. Do you think you know who you'd take to see Dom Dollar at Marvel?
2: 100%. I'm taking my best friend. Okay. He loves Dom Dollar, so
0: great.
2: It's
0: going to
2: be a good time.
0: Ride or dies. Fantastic. Well, it's all thanks to Geely Geelong. The EX2, it's the world's best-selling small EV, and it's now available. They are the reason we can do this. Kate from Charlemont, stay on the phone. We're going to have a chat. You're going to Dom Dollar.
2: Awesome, thank you.
0: There we go. Next week, Rhyme Rally is back. We have another double pass. We have a whole other kit and caboodle. And we're going to send somebody next week. Again, thanks to Geely Geelong.
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3: 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Tonight, the Angels are playing at Eureka Hotel, and they've got gigs on Saturday and Sunday as well. It's been a big week for them with Ella Hooper last night. The Sound Doctor at Anglesey have shows this weekend. Friday, the Bel Air Lip Bombs. Saturday, Fruit Bats with Hannah Cameron. 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Bless This Mess on Saturday is totally free with 6 local acts from 3 p.m. until 10. We've got Matty Jackway, Will Gibb, Motel Neptune, Cool Dad, Bliss and Operation Karma. Bird Rock Cafe at Jan Juck have changed their lineup a bit. It's Wind Rush tonight with Rose Miller Band. Casey Barnes is playing at Barwon Head Saturday night. Sunday, the Cooler Bars are playing at the Barwon Club. 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
6: K-Rock traffic.
14: We've got Ryrie Street, East Geelong, slowing outbound at Boundary Road due to works. Shannon Avenue in Belmont is slowing southbound over the Barwon and onto Mount Pleasant Road. If you're coming out of Melbourne, the Westgate Freeway slowing onto the Princess Freeway to Point Cook Road. Your travel time from the Westgate Bridge to the Geelong Ring Road, 54 minutes. Your local IGA is having a 3-day sale right now till Sunday. Getting quick for Australian lamb leg roast, only $13.99 a kilo. Participating stores only. More traffic for the drive home. 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
16: Cloudy tonight, a cloudy one tomorrow, a top of 15, broadcasting on Wadawurrung Country. Hi, I'm Rebecca McDonald. Charges have been laid over a fatal bus crash in Stonehaven. A bus rolled on the Hamilton Highway in August last year, with a 12-year-old girl from Teesdale dying at the scene. A 76-year-old bus driver from Hamlin Heights has today been charged with offences including dangerous driving causing death. He'll face court next week. The opposition claims the state government's more worried about protecting their own seats than the community. It comes as police increase patrols around Craigieburn Shopping Centre after an incident last night. Shadow Police Minister Brad Batten says the state's crime crisis is getting worse.
17: Last night we saw in Craigieburn where shoppers were fearful and had to run for their lives because people were more than happy to go through a shopping centre with firearms and machetes. This is what Victoria has come to.
16: Former Premier Jacinta Allens confirms she'll be retiring from Parliament. She's been largely absent from public life since last month's leadership spill, but has today confirmed she won't stand for her Bendigo East seat in November. Meantime, the opposition is preparing to launch its Western Victoria region campaign this weekend. Liberal leader Jess Wilson will be in Geelong on Sunday evening, although where the event is happening isn't being made public. A police crackdown on pedestrian safety has resulted in more than 1,000 infringements issued. Operation Aware targeted high-risk areas, including Geelong and Wyndham. The biggest culprit was speeding. Data's also revealed August is the most dangerous month for fatalities. And a multi-agency team's taken down trusted insiders allegedly importing illicit tobacco and vapes into Australia. They've charged 7 people, including trusted insiders, helping 2 organised crime syndicates. Authorities have also frozen $25 million in assets.
1: Get ready. TLC Health Club Wellington opens soon.
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16: Adelaide's resting Taylor Walker for tonight's clash with ladder leaders Fremantle in Perth. He's among 6 changes for the Crows. The Dockers welcome back skipper Alex Pearce, but young star Murphy Reid is out injured. The Giants have admitted they think this could be their captain's last home game for the club. Toby Green's out of contract at the end of the year and has been heavily linked to clubs in Victoria. Coach Adam Kingsley remains hopeful that he will re-sign.
7: We're certainly hopeful that he re-signs with us and stays here. That's kind of where we're thinking, and he'll get to the end of the year and then have the discussions and make a decision. So it's more than just Toby's, you know, potential last game. It's, you know, ensuring that we finish off the season really strongly. And
16: more wickets have fallen on day 2 of the test between Australia and Bangladesh in Darwin. The tourists a short time ago, 6 for 325.
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6: K-Rock weather.
16: Cloudy tonight, tomorrow a cloudy 1 and 15, Sunday mostly sunny 15. Right now it is 15 and you're up to date with Tim and Davo for your drive home.
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0: Yeah, good afternoon and happy Friday wherever you are across Geelong, Surf Coast and the Bellarine. The weekend is so close, you can almost taste it, you can almost smell it. And I am stoked to be hanging out with you here for your Friday. No Davo, because she's been sick since Tuesday, the poor thing. So we've had 4 days of no Davo. But don't worry, if you're listening for her, you don't miss out, because we listen back to some of our favourite Tim and Davo moments over the last 11, 12 months, and we have plenty of that to come. The show is all thanks to The Ponds. Get along to The Ponds for a great night out with friends. And speaking of friends, a friend is about to join me in the studio ahead of a massive game of AFLW tomorrow. It is North Melbourne. It's the Cats. Obviously here in Geelong, we got a lot of love for the Cats. Rocky Cranston, former AFLW player, former Cats player, is going to come in here and we are going to chat about footy, about what Rocky's been up to, because there is heaps going on and heaps to discuss. So it's after Taylor Swift. It's Tim and Davo driving you home. You're on K-Rock.

0: Taylor Swift there. I knew it. I knew ya. It's 5:09. Tim and Davo here on K-Rock. No Davo, she's off sick, but about to join us. It's been a while.
1: Cranston comes in. Cranston bursts through. Cranston puts it on the boat, and she's kicked a wonderful goal.
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0: Rocky Cranston. It is so good to see you.
3: It's great to be back. And, Davo, I'm in your chair.
0: Yes. Get that microphone nice and close to you. We want to hear Rocky Cranston, former AFLW player, played for the Cats for the last little... No, Davo, she's off sick, but about to join us.

0: Been great. I'm 6 weeks post kidney transplant.
1: Yeah. So for people that might not know, could you give us a bit of your story? Because it's been a pretty full-on last few years. Since I've known you, you've really been copping it, mate.
0: I have. So yeah, I actually had to retire from AFLW to start dialysis because my kidneys were failing. On dialysis for, I guess, nearly 3 years. That was proving to be a challenge. And then my legs stopped working and had a few diagnoses after that. But I was lucky enough to get the call on the 26th of the 6th and, got a kidney transplant. And it's been life-changing, honestly.
1: Wow. And honestly, like, it makes me so happy. I'm actually finding it hard because it's to see the smile on your face. I know how rough it's been for you and for you and your loved ones and stuff like that. And what you've been able to do while you've still been dealing with this. And I know you've had a call a few times where they go, hey, we've got a kidney for you.
0: Yeah.
1: And it doesn't happen. And then I can't imagine the roller coaster that is. But to see you in here with a smile on your face 6 weeks after such an epic thing, it warms my heart and it moves me so much because I got lots of love for you, Rocky.
0: Yeah, no, it was a pretty crazy few years. And I think I dealt with it really well. And I didn't realize how bad I felt until I actually got a kidney transplant. And I was like, how did I survive those 3 years? I worked full time, ran CrossFit Geelong, did commentating, did some coaching. I think I was just trying to not deal with it. I'll just be really busy. So, it's actually life-changing. Super grateful that my donor family, you know, chose to let me have that option. So, yeah, if you're not a donor, sign up now.
1: Absolutely. Have you given your kidney a name or?
0: No, I actually haven't. Someone's asked me that. But it's super weird because now I have 3 kidneys.
1: Wow.
0: So I have 2 in the back and 1 in the front.
1: Okay, now you're just showing off.
0: I actually feel it. So I should give it a name. Well, maybe next week I'll have a name for it.
1: Well, mate, again, like I said, it's just awesome and so many people I know are such big fans of yours, so it's great to hear. And we're excited because you're back on board for K-Rock footy, so straight into the deep end, no rest for the wicked.
0: No.
1: And for
0: 6 weeks in recovery and I'm out here doing things.
1: What are you most looking forward to for this AFLW season? It feels like the biggest hype for a W season.
0: Oh, absolutely. Ever. Double headers to start off with. That's exciting. I think round one opener. They've split it over 2 weekends, which last week we had Sunday, 20,000. Yes. So we're still in round one, even though it's the second week. I think the double headers has been a really big excitement for the girls, especially
1: a lot of
0: playing
1: the players
0: on Marvel.
1: Have been speaking about it for years, at least since I've started chatting to the players at the Cats W program. But to get games at Marvel, like you said, 20,000 there, big crowd probably tomorrow for the North Melbourne Cats game as well. Like, it's really every year, and especially because these kids that are coming in that are getting drafted, they've been playing footy since they were kids. Like,
0: they
1: like
0: haven't
1: the boys.
0: Had to stop.
1: They haven't had to stop. They haven't picked it up from basketball or netball or whatever. Mm. And it's really interesting seeing some of these kids come in and without disrespecting a lot of the players that are probably 28 plus.
0: Oh, like, no.
1: The skill level is of these young girls coming in is incredible and they're ready from day one and we'll see it.
0: That was the main, when I was 34 playing and 17-year-olds are coming in half my age who have played more footy than me, better than me. I was like, it's time to retire. My kidneys were saying retire, but I was also saying it's time.
1: Oh, so the kidneys wanted to get you, but it was the young ones.
0: No, the young draftees coming in at double their age got me.
1: Well, we're going to chat a little bit about the Cats in particular up next. Obviously, we got a lot of love for the Cats and they got a tough challenge against North Melbourne who haven't lost a game in like 2.5 years.
0: Yeah, 27 game streak they're on.
1: So,
0: but the Cats are the only ones who've taken points off them in the past 3 years.
1: Absolutely. So. Well, Rocky Cranston's going to stick around and we're going to chat about the Cats and North Melbourne and the massive doubleheader tomorrow for the AFL and AFLW. It's Tim and Davo. You're on K-Rock.

0: Rihanna, Only Girl. It is 5:17. Tim and Davo here to drive you home on K-Rock. Unfortunately, Davo's pretty crook, so hopefully she'll be back on Monday, but not alone in the studio, because Rocky Cranston, former AFLW player, current K-Rock footy commentator, you'll be there tomorrow at Marvel Stadium for the doubleheader. Big game for the Kitty Cats.
1: Yeah, the early challenge. But I think under Mick Stanier at the helm for the first time, I think he's going to go a long way into getting them to finals.
0: Now, Dan Lowther, we love Dan Lowther.
1: We do.
0: He's gone to coach Werribee's VFL side. Mick Stanier, now you played at Melbourne.
1: I did.
0: Did you get to work with Mick Stanier? Because I've only ever heard exclusively incredible things about
1: incredible.
0: Mick.
1: I had two seasons under Mick, and by far the best coach I've ever had.
0: Wow.
1: And I've had some great coaches. Nathan Burke was a great coach. But Mick Stanier, by far, the best. I learnt the most off him, and I carried that through my 8 seasons. And he just instills in confidence in you that I never had. I never had confidence with my football. I was always worried I was going to get cut or I had imposter syndrome. And, he sort of just knocked that out of me, which was, that sort of changed my career, I think.
0: And a premiership coach as well in the W. So coming with success, coming with experience. So you think, obviously,
1: he's probably one of the most finals experienced coaches. He's been in the top 4 8 out of the 10 seasons.
0: That'll
1: do it. And, he obviously had Melbourne. That's a pretty good team, but they were a pretty good team because of him. So I'm hoping that he can whip the Cats into line.
0: I've given you some homework because North's a pretty tough game. They haven't lost a game in 2.5 years. They've drawn a game against
1: the Cats. So they're the ones that have come the closest.
0: So it's a tough start, but we believe in the W girls. I've given you some homework. Mm-hmm. I wanted you to bring us a player who you're excited to see what they can do this year. So maybe a lesser known player or someone that's only played a handful of games.
1: Well, lesser known because she hasn't played for 2 years. Chloe Shear is back into the side to play her 50th game.
0: I walked past Chloe today and she was just I didn't say g'day because I think she was with her family and I was just like, she just seemed up and about. But you're right,
1: she's playing her first game in 2 seasons.
0: She's had a rough run and she was the Cats' leading goal kicker the last
1: 2 years that she played, so 2022, 2023. So last time she played, I was still playing.
0: Okay.
1: And so it's been a while.
0: But then, it's the thing, it's funny football because if Chloe Shear doesn't have these 2 years of terrible luck, Aisling Maloney's career it maybe looks a little bit different because she's not given the reins to go nuts in the forward line.
1: And Jackie Parry as well.
0: Yeah.
1: So I'm interested to see how it works now with Chloe Shear back in. I think they will manage her a little bit so she might spend a bit of time on the bench so the two girls can go nuts still. But I think she's going to make a big impact. But I did have another one that I was excited to watch. But just Michaela Bowen. If anything to go – the practice matches, anything to go off, she had 40 disposals.
0: Every year –
1: Bowie just
0: gets better.
1: And so, I think this is the year that she's just going to crack it.
0: Who's probably a more established Cat that you want to see? This is the second part of the homework. Mm. Take that next step.
1: For me, it's Becky Webster, so new co-captain with Nina Morrison. I think when she's at her best, she's we can get that happening more consistently.
0: And when she plays grumpy, it's great. And
1: yes.
0: We love grumpy Becky.
1: We love that little bit of her.
0: And for someone who's so lovely and happy all the time, again, white
1: not
0: line
1: on the
0: fever.
1: Field. Not on the field.
0: Grumpy Becky would do great things, I think, this year. So you want to see a little bit more from
1: Becky.
0: Yeah,
1: and I think now that she's in that co-captain space with Nina, I think, it's sort of the time to step up. But Nina has absolutely stepped up. I think she was best on in that Australian Island game.
0: Great.
1: She just got pipped by Jazzy Garner, but can't be complaining about that, can you?
0: And then lastly, what's a pass mark for the Cats? They've had some yo-yo seasons.
1: Yeah.
0: They made a prelim.
1: That was the last game to Chloe Shear played, so 2 seasons ago.
0: And that was within the last 30 seconds that slipped away. So they were a kick away from the grand final and then the last
1: 4
0: couple of years.
1: 4 points or something like that, yeah.
0: Yeah. So what's a pass mark?
1: It's got to be finals, but I think it's now win a final.
0: Okay.
1: Yeah.
0: Because I've never won a final.
1: No.
0: Right.
1: So I remember we made a final in the second season when we had the two conferences and we should not have made that final. We got smashed by Adelaide. I think we only kicked one goal.
0: Okay.
1: So,
0: well, under the lid.
1: Bigger and better things.
0: Incredible things can happen. And we're so excited. 1 o'clock tomorrow. And you're going to rip straight into it pretty much. You'll go on air. And this is going to be on K-Rock 955 as well. Mm-hmm. So you can stream it on the K-Rock app. Rocky Cranston, it is so great to have you back here. We'll get you in every week and we'll chat all things Cats AFLW. How does that sound?
1: That sounds amazing.
0: All right, it's Tim and Davo driving you home. You're on K-Rock.

0: Somber there. My body isn't ready. It's 5:26. Tim and Davo here to drive you home, and you're on K-Rock this afternoon.
1: You never know who you might see.
2: Okay.
1: It's a real Hooves Hoove of July.
2: All right.
1: Rub shoulders with the Hoovers and Shake.
2: Okay. Are you done?
1: Hoove me? 2026 Ladbrokes Geelong Cup. October 21 at Geelong Racecourse.
0: Yeah, up and about for a Friday, especially when we are sending people to the 2026 Ladbrokes Geelong Cup. October 21 at Geelong Racecourse. We've been playing Hooves Who, essentially different celebrities, clues, you figure it out, you get two tickets. Plus, you get a 1 in 4 chance to be upgraded to the Mounting Yard Bar, which has got premium roaming canapes, racing insights, social lively, made for racing fans who want to be close to it all. It's also got a 5-hour drinks package. So you'll go at the races. And we love the Geelong Cup. We've had 4 people this week who have had a chance to get their way to the Geelong Cup at the Mounting Yard Bar. And I can happily say, Naomi from Armstrong Creek, it is you!
3: Oh my God, thank you so much.
0: That's okay. Now, Naomi, refresh my memory. Were you saying you either have never been to the Cup before or it's been a really long time?
3: I've never been.
0: Okay, well, your first experience is going to be in a marquee, and let alone the Mounting Yard Bar. I know, and we always speak about this, you've been put on the spot. Who is likely to be going with you, Naomi?
3: Probably my partner.
0: Well, that's just nice, isn't it? And probably a safe bet. So, mate, I'm stoked for you. You're off to the 2026 Ladbrokes Geelong Cup.
3: Amazing. Thank you so much.
0: That's okay. We love it. Plenty of people will be heading to the Geelong Cup. Again, October 21 at Geelong Racecourse. It's Tim and Davo driving you home. 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
6: We've got Latrobe Terrace slowing southbound on the approach to Ryrie Street. Colac Road, a little patchy both ways through Ward Ponds at Pioneer Road. If you're coming out of Melbourne, the Westgate Freeway slowing onto the Princes Freeway to Point Cook Road. Your travel time from the Westgate Bridge to the Geelong Ring Road, 52 minutes. 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More traffic for the drive home. 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
9: From the KFC tip-off line, which former league medalist is in the mix for a vacant coaching job in the same competition? And which member of a local coaching duo has told his club that he won't be seeking reappointment for 2027? Also making news this week, the Ballerine League's push for Premier League status for 2027 has been rejected. Torquay star Travis Boak will miss the club's flag tilt after rupturing his ACL. And a GoFundMe page has been established for former South Barwon and Bannockburn player Jake Peters, who is battling cancer.
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0: Tim and Dave O here to drive you home across Geelong, Surf Coast and the Bellarine. You're listening to K-Rock and we love it. We love doing this show. Thanks to the Ponds. Get along to the Ponds for a great night out with friends. Happy hours on right now till 7 o'clock tonight. $7 schooners at the Ponds. Tell you what, we're missing Dave O. She's been away since she was here on Monday and she's been crook since, so we are missing Dave O. She'll be back live in the studio next week. But for the final time, what we are going to do is listen back to one of our favourite moments over the last 11 months. So let's rip in. And you're feeling a bit toey this afternoon, Dave O?
1: Yeah, very nice. Bit toey. I'm not feeling a bit toey, but a bloke at the cinemas last night certainly was when I watched him remove not only his laced shoes but his socks to get his dogs out at the cinema. And I just think there's certain places where dogs shouldn't be. And I'm talking about feet, obviously.
0: Yeah. I don't love it. We did discuss sandals and thongs and that they're more acceptable. Mm-hmm. Like if they slip off, the foot's already pretty much out.
1: They're already out.
0: Whatever. But just don't, you never put them up on a chair.
1: No.
0: Never.
1: Tidy.
0: Even if your shoes are on.
1: Come on.
0: But socks and shoes off, like taking them in to take them off is crazy. Mm-hmm. But you never know. People like what they're into, Dave.
1: Well, we want to know, is it okay to get your dogs out in the cinema?
0: Olivia is in Bannockburn. Olivia, what do you feel about people taking off their socks and shoes at the movies?
2: Gross.
1: Yeah, right.
2: Just shouldn't do it.
1: Yeah, and do you think it's like if they are wearing a Birkenstock or a thong, is that okay, or are you just strictly keep your shoes on?
2: Well, yeah, well, like you said, that it's already half out, but it's very conscious and a very big effort to undo laced shoes and take your socks off as well. And you don't know what kind of toe jam or anything anyone's got. Gross.
1: Yeah. I mean, bringing toe jam into it, that's an argument in itself.
0: I know it's not technically a swear, but that felt close to putting, like, cutting off. Like, that's... Livia, so, like, say if you went to the movies and you saw Dave-O, you saw her taking her shoes off, would you go over and say to someone, like, put your shoes back on, or would you just, like, do those, like, oh, like those kind of looks, or would you just suffer in silence?
2: Yeah. Huffer and puffer, and maybe I might even move, but it's gross.
1: Or a little, like, pew-ee.
0: Walk with your fingers covering your nose. All right, Liv, appreciate...
2: Yeah, probably do something like that.
0: Yeah, good. Appreciate your call, Liv. Mel in Torquay. Now, Mel, you do take
3: I'm
0: your
3: starting
0: shoes.
3: To
0: you do take
3: I'm
0: off
3: starting
0: your shoes,
3: to regret
0: hey?
3: recalling after what Olivia said.
1: No.
3: Sometimes I do because my feet are so sore from work. I sometimes massage my feet in the cinema.
0: Oh, you're touching them.
1: She's a hard worker though, Tim, I don't want to turn on her.
3: I'm a very clean person and I always wash my hands. So, yeah, I'm really sorry. And my feet never smell.
1: Mm. Are you sharing popcorn with anyone? Because that could be an issue.
3: No, I don't. I actually get Cheezels.
1: Oh.
3: And I get my own packet.
1: I don't know why that...
0: You've really worked out your way to do this so you can still do what you want, which is to touch your feet in the movie. Like, and your shoes and socks off there, Mel.
3: Do you know what? At least I'm honest, and I'm sure a lot of other people do it as well.
1: No.
0: We love it.
1: Absolutely, and we're so appreciative of your call. And, like, you should do what makes you happy, mate. And if that's getting your hand cream out to moisturise your feet in the cinemas, then why not?
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0: Tim and Davo here to drive you home on K-Rock this afternoon. 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
3: I love reality TV.
0: I mean, we spoke about this a week or two ago, but the Barbie movie from 2023... look, it was successful. It made a lot of money at the box office. People were up and about. $1.4 billion US dollars worldwide. Now, Barbie was close to our hearts because Margot Robbie played Barbie. Now, obviously Aussie, we love it. Ryan Gosling played Ken. And we were all about that as well. And any chance to play this song, I always will play it. 'Cause I'm just-

Oscar nominated as well was Ryan Gosling there. And the movie was very successful. But the reason we haven't seen a sequel all has to do with money, honey. And it's getting further and further. So a few weeks ago, I was like, hey, Warner Brothers, who produced the movie, they've put out a lot of money. It's been confirmed that the studio has allegedly made more than six offers in the 3 years since Barbie came out to Ryan Gosling, Margot Robbie, and director Greta Gerwig. And they have all said it's not enough. It's not enough money. It would be Warner Brothers' highest ever offer, a life-changing amount of money. And the thing is, Greta Gerwig, who is the director and creator of the concept of the Barbie movie, she's like, hey, me and my, I believe it's her husband as well, we have the idea for the sequel. We know what direction we would do it, but the money's not there. So we're not going to do it just yet. Now, Margot Robbie reportedly made $70 million Australian dollars for being in Barbie. She was a producer as well. And that Barbie was a massive success. Barbenheimer, if you remember, it came out the same time as the Nolan film Oppenheimer about the atomic bomb. And people would go to Barbie, then they would go and see Oppenheimer. Barbie 2, it will happen. It's going to be for a lot of money. I mean, you can't do Barbie 2 without Margot Robbie, without Ryan Gosling, because you can't not have Barbie and Ken. It's not going to work. So there's heaps and heaps going on. Warner Brothers, they must have thought a few years ago, man, we've hit the jackpot. Like, obviously, the different rights to Barbie and Mattel and whatever, they go, well, how good was this? It was such a success. We'll make seven of these movies. This will be the Avengers of Barbie. And immediately, and probably rightfully so, everyone's like, well, if we're going to do it, give us the money. So that's the way the world works, I guess, when it comes to Hollywood. So Barbie 2, still, it's getting further and further away after the last few weeks. So definitely something to keep an eye on. If you want to see that story and everything else that is trending, head to our website, krock.com.au.

0: Tases and the Gene Teasers. They're loving it. It is Go Waste My Time. And tonight, you won't be wasting your time if you go and see them, Teen Jesus and the Gene Teasers, because they are going to be performing at Church, the new venue inside the Arts Centre. And I tell you what, it's going to rock. It is going to be so cool. I'm a massive fan of TJ and the JTs. And Chris from Workdays, he was lucky enough to chat to Scarlett earlier this week. She is the lead vocal, well, not the lead vocalist, lead songwriter. She is the guitarist in Teen Jesus and the Gene Teasers. Let's have a listen ahead of their massive gig tonight at Church.
1: But no, I'm very excited to come to Geelong and play this awesome venue. It looks so cool. I'm really excited to see what, you know, what all the hype is about. It sounds amazing.
2: This venue have already put their flag in the ground and said, like, it's a church, right? But this music does not have to be holy or innocent. They're like, boom, we've got power.
1: Yeah, totally. Well, we often get asked if we're a Christian rock band, so this definitely isn't going to help with the Christian allegations that we get. But yeah, that's okay. Well, yeah, I don't know. It's funny. I feel like you just have to listen to us. It's pretty clear that we're not religious.
0: It is going to be massive tonight. Again, Teen Jesus and the Gene Teasers. There is a wait list in case, you know, miraculously you can get your way in there. But sold out first ever tonight at Church in Geelong with the Arts Centre. We love it. By the way, Dabo hasn't been here all week because she's been crook. It's time for me to get on out of here.
3: Good time.
4: All right.
0: Have an awesome weekend, whatever you're up to across Geelong, Surf Coast and the Bellarine. Maybe you're going to Marvel Stadium tomorrow, that iconic, historic doubleheader, women's into men. It's Cats in North Melbourne. Maybe could get two wins. You just never know. How good would that be? We love it. K-Rock Footy taking over your radio from 1 o'clock or just before 1 o'clock. We are up and about. It's been a great week. Besides the fact that Davo's been unwell and not in here, but I appreciate you hanging out with me for the last couple of days. We'll be back together, Tim and Davo, together from Monday from 3 o'clock. Have a great weekend. Till I see you, do me a favour, take it easy.
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11: K-Rock traffic.
12: We've got Latrobe Terrace slowing southbound on the approach to Ryrie Street and some patchy southbound delays between Grovedale and Mount Dunedin on Torquay Road. If you're coming out of Melbourne, the Westgate Freeway slowing onto the Princess Freeway to Point Cook Road. Your travel time from the Westgate Bridge to the Geelong Ring Road, 46 minutes. 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Sale ends Sunday only at Freedom. More traffic For the drive home, keep it K-Rock.
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14: Cloudy tonight, tomorrow a cloudy 1 and 15, broadcasting on Wadawurrung Country. Hi, I'm Rebecca McDonald. A Hamlin Heights man is due in court next week, charged over a fatal bus crash in Stonehaven. Police say a bus rolled in August last year with 31 school students on the bus at the time. A 12-year-old girl died at the scene, with a 76-year-old driver charged with offences including dangerous driving causing death. John Secca has been arrested for a third time in 7 months. Detectives from Task Force Hawk, investigating rogue conduct within the construction industry, arrested the former CFMEU boss at his Footscray home this morning. He's since been charged. Police are searching for those involved in an incident at a shopping centre in Melbourne's north. There were reports of gunshots and males having machetes in Craigieburn overnight. And while police are stepping up patrols, they say there's no evidence of a shooting. Police Minister Paul Ebrook conceding there's always more work to do when it comes to crime.
15: 150 new PSOs to make up the number to 200 PSOs. These are professional protective services officers who are equipped the same as police and are ready to keep Victorians safe.
14: There are calls for a historic cottage dismantled as part of the Barwon Heads Road duplication to be returned to the community. Geelong Council says the Marshall Bluestone cottage remains in storage after 5 years, backing calls for the state government to rebuild the structure and have it returned. The federal government won't be providing case-by-case updates on the H5 bird flu as the outbreak spreads. It's now present in every state, with 71 positive cases in Victoria, including in Apollo Bay. And the head of the country's air traffic control agency says the number of flights leaving on time has increased over the past 2 years. It comes as investigators look at two near misses at Sydney Airport last Sunday, which followed 3 straight days of delays at Kingsford Smith.
2: Goddings, Geelong's Kubota dealer. 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
14: Richmond veteran Tom Lynch is closing in on a new deal to play on next season. He plays his 250th match this weekend at the G. And coach Adam Uze says the 33-year-old is still an important member of the forward line.
16: That line is a really young line, and his form, to be fair, he's hitting the scoreboard and getting an opportunity to hit the scoreboard and perform at the level that we really require. So on and off the field is going to be really important. Like I said, that those sorts of things will come out the next few days.
14: Round 23 opens tonight with Fremantle hosting Adelaide. Billy Slater has stepped down as Queensland State of Origin coach after 5 seasons in charge. And Aussie Meg Harris has won gold in the women's 100-metre freestyle final at the Pan Pacific Championships.
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14: Cloudy tonight, tomorrow a cloudy 1 and 15. Sunday, mostly sunny 15. Right now it's 12 and it's time for Tom and Loggie up late.
2: It's Tom and Loggie up late. 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
17: Oh, another week in the bag. Blink and you bloody miss it, mate.
18: I know. And fun for a Friday, we had 2 games. And we're going to do it again in this hour because Word Beneath My Wind is something we do on a Thursday, but we missed it yesterday.
17: We ran out of time,
18: so
17: yeah.
18: It's a windy Friday and a clacky Friday. We've got Clack That coming up in this hour as well.
17: Yeah, we sure do. Also, I had a bit of a moment where I went through a door. And I know that doesn't sound like a moment, but...
18: It sounds more than a moment. Like you went through a door. That makes it sound like you went through a glass door, like you fell through
17: it. Oh, no, I just opened it and then walked through it.
18: Stop being so dramatic.
17: But I wanted to... I did it in a particular fashion, and then I was wondering what that says about me and whether your brain works the same way. So we covered that off this morning as well. It's all coming up this hour. Tom and Loggy, the up late edition, as always, thanks to those brand new Mimosa displays opening in Armstrong Estate. 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

Didn't get enough this morning? We've got you sorted with Tom and Lottie. Up late on K-Rock 955. 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

0: is. Gets me every
1: time. Nothing like a bit of surprise wind, too, to be honest.
0: I know, exactly. Early morning floof.
1: Yes, that's right. And also on a Friday. Friday floof as opposed to a Thursday thump up. We do like to play this game every Thursday. Today we're going to play it on a Friday because we didn't have time last week. But, Loggy, the situation is I take pieces of audio either from songs, movies, TV shows, something topical this week, and I play the audio, except I substitute some words for some flatulence.
0: I'm going to get a clean wipe, which is 3 out of 3, which I don't really like the term of that, but that's okay. I'm excited to play along for the first time in a couple of weeks. Give it to me.
1: Okay. You asked for it. Question number one, what word are we looking for here?
2: Can you tell us about your ride on the airport catering truck in Turkey? Why did you need to do that?
3: Well, it's only up to I just follow what they'd like to do. So I go by and the military. They wanted me to go on a different flight, a different plane, equal safety, but they wanted me to do it, so I do it. I do what they say.
1: Okay.
0: Oh, my God.
1: Donald Trump, catering truck,
0: yes.
1: Right? It's actually two words. So who's in charge of his
0: safety? Okay, Secret Service.
2: Yeah.
3: So I go by Secret Service.
0: Yes.
3: In the military.
0: Well done.
3: You go on a different flight.
0: Speaks farts all the time.
1: Amazing. I was so glad you got that. I was very surprised.
0: I was like, CIA, FBI, I'm
1: going to have to help her. Secret Service, cool. All right, question number two. Tell me, what word are we looking for here?

0: Save your what for me. Sorry, I thought I dropped up.
1: Save your love. The word is love.
0: Yeah, mate.
1: That was so funny that you were so scared.
0: I stuffed it up. Oh, God. It has happened once before.
1: Oh, this always hurts my neck because I'm just laughing so much.
0: Two from two for the fart game, the word beneath my wind this morning. Will you get three from three? Let's find out what word are we looking for here.
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0: 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Right, the Australian Bureau of Statistics, Canberra.
1: Some that's very offensive ones in there.
2: That's not ABS, not .ibs, just
1: saying.
2: Oh, so my
1: God. Any topical for this week? The word is census.
0: It's time to complete your census. Everyone to help plan
1: God,
0: for Australia's
1: I'm sweating.
0: Future.
2: Well done, mate. Again, you are on fire. The ring of fire, in fact. You have scored the clean wipe, and that is the wind beneath our wind, or the word beneath our
1: my wind. We've blown it out of the water. K-Rock.
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1: I saw a TikTok yesterday and I thought, oh my God, I've been doing something wrong. Mm-hmm. And apparently a lot of people have since COVID. So this is a video of people at the pub. Okay, so it's a normal bar, long bar, and there's people that are queuing up in rows of two. So they're queuing up to get their drinks, right? And the caption is, "Ain't a post office, ladies." And apparently hospitality staff are really upset about this because ever since COVID, people have been queuing at the bar instead of lining up. Like, it's a long bar. You're supposed to just all stand up at the bar and not line up in a queue behind each other.
2: So they can serve left to right or whatever.
1: Exactly.
2: And make their way along the length of the bar instead of waiting for you to come one by one.
1: Exactly.
2: Through the bar.
1: Wow. So all the comments were like, worked in pubs for 7 years. People queuing drives me mental. Bar is shaped like that for a reason.
2: Yeah.
1: Someone else said, no queues, layers. Another person said, the pub's the same as the barbers. Blokes instinctively know who's before them and who arrived after. Everyone gets served in order. It's an ancient system that works.
2: Yeah, of course.
1: And someone else said, COVID caused the queues in bars. Some bars keep it going. Wrecks my head. So I will know for now that you want it to be full up. Like, I guess it's sort of like if you arrive there, if you go to a place that's busy, right? If you're out and it's nighttime and you're at the pub and it's a long bar, everyone just kind of stands there anyway. But if it's not as busy and people, like, there's only one person that might be serving or something, I generally line up behind the person that they're serving.
2: Yeah. Examples, right? So I think you're right. I think it's contextual, right? So, like, if I'm at General Public, you know, downstairs at Cryo Village, kids area, you know, it's in the middle of the day, I'm lining up for a pint, then I probably will line up behind someone. But if I'm out at, say,
1: the Dina, you know, she
2: I'm looking for a gap. I'm looking for a gap in that bar, and I'm just getting my face in there and hoping that I get sort of served anytime soon. Yeah. So,
1: well, you're on the no-serve list in Ocean Grove. So.
2: Oh, am I?
1: Yeah, so
2: coming
1: please.
2: From you.
1: One time.
2: Coming from you throwing pints around at the bar when heads
1: cut. It was not a pint.
2: You threw a pint and you got...
1: It was a... Mate, I almost swore.
2: And the Wye River Hotel as well, where you destroyed the toilet and didn't buy anything.
1: Oh, my God. The lies, the lies, the lies.
2: Left through the window, she did.

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2: Good afternoon. Traffic easing nicely on your major arterials across Geelong for a Friday night, although still a bit congested in Geelong West around the intersection of Shannon Avenue and Aberdeen Street. And for your journey home from Melbourne, a clear run Geelong bound on the Westgate Freeway, then just a bit of congestion on the Princess Freeway through the Point Cook Bend. Trade the daily grind for a week on the Gold Coast with Flight Centre. 7-night Gold Coast family theme parks from $2,549 per family of four. 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More traffic for the drive home. 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

0: this is the game that I have made because you love my musical talents.
1: I do.
0: I have got a set of canasters, castanets.
1: Castanets. We thought they were called canasters, but that's actually a game that elderly people play.
0: Exactly. So what I'm going to do is I'm going to clack out a tune and you have to tell me artist and song title to win the game.
1: Okay.
0: Bit hit and miss, bit of fun, 100%. Yep. If anyone else feels that they want to get involved, though, feel free.
1: Especially if you're getting frustrated because you know and I'm there going, feel free, just call 352-232-955 and put you in the draw for caller of the week as well.
0: Yes. Okay, here we go.
1: Okay, go.

0: Oh, I wasn't following any of that.
1: Well, you sounded like you were.
0: I was like, I tried to get like, I tried to like get in the zone.
1: Okay, go, here we go.
0: Okay. Nah, I'm not, mate. I'm not getting anything.
1: Is anyone getting anything?
0: Nah, nah, nah, nah, nah, nah,
1: nah, nah, nah, nah, nah, nah, nah. Okay, do you want a clue?
0: Please, please.
1: Okay, this person gives a lot of people the ick.
0: Okay, Chris Brown.
1: And no, she.
0: Okay.
1: She also dated someone or was married to someone from Lord of the Rings for a very long time.
0: She was married to someone from Lord of the Rings. She was. Who's in Lord of the Rings? Elijah Wood? Sean Bean?
1: No. That, like the main. Okay. All right. She is currently.
0: Oh, Katy Perry.
1: Yes.
0: And what? Like, go again. It's not firework.
1: It is.
0: No, it's definitely not firework. Yeah, good. Yeah, no, I see it now.
1: Yeah, no.
0: I hear it now.
1: Yeah, yeah, yeah, good. Do we still like this game?
0: I really enjoy it. no one called to help me, and I think that is a big part of it, though. We might need to get someone on the line to help me beforehand. What do we... I got Katy Perry. You gave me
1: clues.
0: You
1: did.
0: I don't know if I
1: deserve... Definitely not firework. Hilarious.
0: Yeah, I don't deserve a winner sound effect.
1: No, that you're a big clacker today, babe.
2: Tom and Loggy up late. 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
1: 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We regulate any stealing of his property. 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But you can't be any geek off the street. 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
1: I feel like by working together, our brains have started to mesh to become one.
2: Yeah, for better or worse.
1: Yeah, I feel I may have made yours a little bit worse because I'm surprised that you're thinking about this.
2: No, well, yeah. So, I approached a door that I knew. It was a glass door in a public building, big silver handle. You know the one. It's shaped sort of like a backwards C.
1: Yeah.
2: And I could see through. I knew it would go either way. And as I approached it, you would think logically you would walk straight through it. You would push and continue your momentum. But I didn't. I stopped, opened it, pulled it back, walked through and let it close behind me.
1: Yeah, I think it's a mental game though because you – If door has no sign that says push or pull, you don't know if it opens both ways.
2: True.
1: So you have to make a decision. And I always choose to use a little bit of momentum to do the push instead of going for the pull first, because if you go for a pull, it really hijacks your body and you're kind of like, oh, if it doesn't open. Have so you? I think it's better to just push a little bit and be like, oh, it's a pull, and then go for the pull.
2: I totally agree, except when you're sure that it is a push door and it is a pull, actually a pull, and you give it too much momentum, and then have you ever done that and like walk straight into the door?
1: Oh, no, because I'm not a moron.
2: Okay, just me then. 52232955. I was too scared to do this earlier in the week because I thought no one will call, but hey, last 15 minutes of the show on a Friday, who cares, right?
1: Yeah.
2: So we do have people that have called.
1: We do.
2: Yeah. Yeah, Stacey's on the line from Cry. Morning, Stace.
3: Morning, guys. How are we?
2: Good. How are you? Are you a pusher or a puller?
3: I'm always a push, but my reasoning is hilarious because I guarantee if I pull the door and it doesn't open, I will stumble, I will fall flat on my butt, and I will hurt myself and I'll land up in the doctor's office with some sort of sprain or something on my knee.
1: Okay, you can't be out in the general public at all then, mate. No. That's a lot.
2: You need to be taking care of yourself too.
3: I have two dodgy knees for context, but I'd rather go smack into a glass door than to hurt my knees.
2: Nothing worse than a sprained bum, that's for sure. Okay.
1: Well.
2: So what did we land on? She's a pusher. Is she?
1: Yes.
2: Yeah, okay. Jackie in Whittington. Morning, Jack.
4: Hi, how are you going, guys?
2: Yeah, we're good. Are you a pusher or a puller?
4: I try to walk to the door and be subtle and look like I'm just going to test it and give it a gentle push. And if that doesn't work, it doesn't look like I've really tried. Yes. And then I give it a pull.
1: Yeah, so you sneak up on it.
4: Yeah, I do.
2: I reckon there's CCTV of you, grainy, just on those Facebook pages, the community Facebook pages.
1: With the Pink Panther music behind it.
2: All right, that's a good approach. All right, I like that. Lauren in Moolap, are you a pusher or a puller?
5: Look, I go both ways and am also, look, a reflector, so I think about this stuff too much, and I think for the people who push, they're the creative, forward-moving kind of people in the world. The people that pull, they're the reflective people, the people that think about this too much. So I think that's why you've discussed it on the show today.
2: You're one of us, aren't you, Lauren?
5: Yeah. I am one of you guys.
1: Lauren, can I please book you in for a psychology session?
2: Yeah, what do you charge?
5: Absolutely.
2: Who we got next?
1: We got Mike from Highton. Mike, push or pull when it comes to a door? What are you going with?
6: Well, I don't really want to hijack your show on a Friday morning, but
2: please do.
6: I'm going to give you a third option.
2: Okay.
6: I approached the door the other day and I just stood there waiting for it to open for me. Oh, the sensor hasn't caught me, so I took a step back, looked up, realised there was no sensor, realised it's a manual door. And not only that, but I'd walked through this door quite a few times before in my life. So why the hell do I think he was electronic? So basically, I'm the not a pusher, I'm not a puller, I'm just entitled.
0: Tom and Loggy in the evening. 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
1: 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I did not volunteer as tribute.
2: No,
1: but of course with dating life, there comes with all these different dating terms, breadcrumbing.
2: So, and that's like when you leave just little things that are exciting. You don't give them the full life.
1: Yeah, yeah. Or it's like liking photos, but you're not really jumping into the DMs. You're sort of breadcrumbing, giving them a little bit so they like a little bit of that, but then you're not going all the way in there. But also
2: say
1: one
2: full loaf.
1: Yes, full loaf. You're not getting the full loaf. Getting a sad piece of soggy white bread.
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1: If you grew up with Foxtel, it leaves a stain on you that you take with you through the rest of your life.
2: Yeah, that's right. Like, I knew straight away that you had Foxtel growing up. I knew Ava from the newsroom definitely had Foxtel growing up. And I knew by looking in the mirror, Davo definitely didn't.
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2: What? Can I ask you, did your family have a boat?
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2: 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That's because you reek of having Foxtel growing up.
1: It was an old boat from the 80s. Dad bought it for a couple hundred bucks.
2: You don't need to justify it. It's okay.
1: No, because you're painting it. It's well played.
2: It's just because you're not a common man and that's okay, mate. Big Tim from the radio. All good.
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0: great things come in pairs, like Bert and Ernie, a hot pie and tomato sauce, and the AFLW and AFL linking up for a massive doubleheader of epic proportions. 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
2: At the game on Saturday, GMHBA Stadium, I got a tap on the shoulder. Beautiful 10-year-old Logan. And he goes, Davo, are you a fan of Bailey Smith as well? 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
0: We call it the Hamlin hanger. 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

0: It's Tim and Davo.
1: Beautiful friend of mine gifted me a voucher to go to Soltaire Spa. Oh. So I went in there and I had myself a 60-minute massage. It was incredible. And this is not a sponsored post here.
2: No.
1: There's nothing like a full-body massage to realise that physical touch is missing in your life.
2: Oh, mate.
1: She was holding my hand and she was like, you know, doing the hand massage.
2: Hey, okay. You're doing just fine.
1: Well, I kind of wanted to ask, like, what are we? And I posted that up on my Instagram because I thought, this is a bit of fun. Like I said, there was more concern than giggles, much like my mum, Irene, replying to the story.
2: Welfare check.
1: Ask anyone for a hug. I bet someone will.
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0: It's the Hunger Games out there when you're dating. I did not volunteer as tribute.
1: No.
0: No, but of course with dating life, there comes with all these different dating terms, breadcrumbing.
1: So, and that's like when you leave just little things that are exciting. You don't give them the full life.
0: Yeah, yeah. Or it's like liking photos, but you're not really jumping into the DMs. You're sort of breadcrumbing, giving them a little bit so they like a little bit of that, but then you're not going all the way in there. But also
1: say
0: one
1: full loaf.
0: Yeah, full loaf. It's the Hunger Games out there when you're dating.

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0: Tim and Dave. If you grew up with Foxtel, it leaves a stain on you that you take with you through the rest of your life.
1: Yeah, that's right. Like, I knew straight away that you had Foxtel growing up. I knew Ava from the newsroom definitely had Foxtel growing up. And I knew by looking in the mirror, Davo definitely didn't.
0: It was like a quick little whiff of it right at the end before I moved out of home.
1: What? Can I ask you, did your family have a boat?
0: I don't want to answer.
1: Yeah. That's because you reek of having Foxtel growing up.
0: It was an old boat from the 80s. Dad bought it for a couple hundred bucks.
1: You don't need to justify it. It's okay.
0: No, because you're painting it. It's well played.
1: It's just because you're not a common man and that's okay, mate. Big Tim from the radio. All good.
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2: About the game on Saturday, GMHBA Stadium. I got a tap on the shoulder, beautiful 10-year-old Logan. And he goes, Davo, are you a fan of Bailey Smith as well? I said, yeah, man.
3: I'm a big fan of Bailey Smith. He's a very talented
2: 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Obviously, I admire his football talents.
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2: And Chantel turned to me and goes, oh, yeah, I just let him know because I saw you zooming in on Bailey in your videos.
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2: Trying my best. To be fair, like, Bailey Smith was kicking the football at the time.
3: Yeah.
2: And it was a great video.
3: Yeah.
2: That I've watched heaps.
3: No, I bet you've watched heaps over and over again.
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1: So I was away because I had to get an operation, laparoscopy and a hysteroscopy. And basically that means you're pantless on a table. I went to get a wax. Now, normally in these types of places, they have a dedicated room for this. Yeah. But this just seemed to be a back room where people would store their bags and whatnot for lunch. So pants off, jumped on the table. She comes in and then she's like, oh, do you mind getting off the table because I need to move it? So I jump off, help her move this table.
2: Of course you do.
1: Normally what happens is that you will rip off vertically, south to north.
2: Yeah, great way to describe it.
1: Oh, no, must have been her first day. She went from east to west.
2: What?
1: She's like, oh, so yeah, you're bleeding. So have you got a problem? And I'm like, yeah, this happens sometimes. And she goes, oh, does it? Oh, I thought it was me. That's good then. And
2: I'm like, you gave her the out.
1: I gave her the out.
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3: 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Cloudy at 15 degrees. We've got 8 degrees now. More traffic across the weekend. Keep it K-Rock.
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6: We are looking good around town with all the major arterials flowing nicely at this stage. The Surf Coast Highway travelling at speed through Grovedale and all the way to Torquay. If you're heading to Melbourne, Geelong Ring Road moving nicely onto the Princess Freeway, past Werribee onto the Westgate Freeway. 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Cloudy and 15 degrees. We've got 8 degrees now. More traffic across the weekend. Keep it K-Rock.
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10: We've got no dramas around Geelong at this stage of the morning. Surf Coast Highway travelling at speed through Grovedale, then all the way to Torquay. If you're heading to Melbourne, Geelong Ring Road moving nicely onto the Princess Freeway, past Werribee onto the Westgate Freeway. Your travel time from Ryrie Street to the Westgate Bridge, 49 minutes. 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Cloudy and 15 degrees. We've got 6 degrees now. More traffic across the weekend. Keep it K-Rock.
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3: Good morning, I'm Donna DeMayo. The Liberal Party is launching its local campaign tomorrow alongside leader Jess Wilson, and comedian Dave Hughes will also take centre stage. The comic has been a strong anti-Labor voice across social media of late. The Geelong Addy reports that despite typically being paid big dollars for corporate gigs, Hughes says he's doing the Liberal Party gig for not 1 cent. The Liberals have pre-selected Andy Popjoy in Geelong, Libby Pettit in South Barwon, and Callum Whitehead for the Bellarine electorate. A candidate for Lara has not been named. The event is due to happen at 5 o'clock tomorrow afternoon in Geelong. Two men have been charged over an alleged multi-million dollar cash smuggling operation from Tassie to Victoria. Federal police suspect the cash is allegedly proceeds of crime from the sale of illicit tobacco. It's alleged millions of dollars in cash and tobacco were found in raids, also silver bars, imitation firearms and a rifle. The Melbourne International Film Festival comes to Geelong this weekend with an array of incredible films to experience. Festival boss Al Cossa says the regional program is incredible.
4: I mean, having kind of access and opportunity to see, you know, an incredible range of cinema, Australian cinema particularly, but also a diverse array of kind of perspectives. You know, there are, as world cinema, there is documentary. Look, there's horror films, there's festival blockbusters, there's all kinds of things.
3: A Senate committee has recommended that the NDIS amendment bill be passed. This is despite concerns that it could cut essential support and deepen isolation, while fraud concerns continue. The scheme costs more than $50 billion a year, supporting around 770,000 Aussies. A Senate vote is due next week.
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3: In sport, Fremantle has had a 112-88 win over the Crows in Perth. Here's Adelaide coach Matthew Nix.
5: When it's in the balance, we just made some crucial errors. Well, they turned out to be crucial moments in the game that, you know, and some of it execution, just skill, but, you know, handballs, missed handballs, and we got punished, which the best teams in the competition do. They beat you in those moments.
3: Bangladesh holds a 153-run lead over Australia with 4 wickets in hand, heading into day 3 of the first test in Darwin.
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2: K-Rock weather.
3: A cloudy day, a top of 15. Tomorrow also partly cloudy and 15. Right now, 7 degrees. And you're up to date on K-Rock.
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7: Well, good morning Geelong, Bellarine and the Surf Coast. It is a beautiful, crisp morning out here on Moorabool Street. Bit of fog around, bit of that weekend feel. You know what I'm talking about? Well, if you don't, you're about to, because I've got the hottest 20 songs, counting them down from 20 to 1, what you have been loving. And I've also got some throwbacks and some throw forwards, what we reckon will be in the countdown over the next couple of weeks, all thanks to Rex Corral Skoda, your surprising source of hybrid motoring. Let's jump straight in with Pedal.
1: Number 20.

It's a vibe. Number 17. You're loving it. It's on the G-Town Countdown. Sunny Federa's latest, Let Me Be In Your Arms. My name's Loggy, here for a Saturday morning, and we love a throwback, a G-Town Countdown classic. And this one sat at number one for 8 weeks. It also, that year, won the ARIA Music Awards for Song of the Year, Best Video, Best Female Artist, Best Male Artist, Producer of the Year. It won a Grammy for Best Pop Duo, Group Performance and Record of the Year. So many people have covered it. So many people have performed it. But there's only one, Gautier and Kimbra. It's somebody that I used to know. K-Rock 9.

let's get the party started. See you at the bar, you was hardly talking. That's when I knew that your heart was starring. Friends to lovers need a part to star in. Like, wait, babe, let

0: for a while, but you're still loving it, Geelong. It's Dave and Tam's Rain Dance coming in at number 14 on the G-Town Countdown, thanks to Rex Gorell Skoda, your surprising source of hybrid motoring. In the next half hour, of course, we'll jump in with number 13, but there's another G-Town Countdown classic coming at you. This one was sitting at number one this weekend in the year 2005. We'll find out what it is very shortly.
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0: cannot get enough of this one from Zara Larsson, Midnight Sun. Love it. And you are too, sitting at number 12 on the G-Town Countdown on K-Rock 955. Now, this song is number 2 on the official ARIA charts, but you've brought it in at number 11, Sam Fender, Olivia Dean. It's Rein Me In.
1: Number 11.

0: It's this weekend in the year 2005, and this one from Akon is sitting at number one, and it's stayed there for 8 weeks. Part of the G-Town Countdown as a classic throwback this morning. You're hanging out with Loggy on K-Rock, and after the news, we'll get back into the official countdown with number eight.
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13: 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And this little shopper had none because she didn't shop at Aldi. The end. 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Good different.
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17: We've got a cruisy start to the weekend with all the major thrills moving well. Barwon Heads Road, no dramas through Charlemont and into Barwon Heads. If you're heading to Melbourne, Geelong Ring Road moving nicely onto the Princess Freeway, past Werribee onto the Westgate Freeway. Your travel time from Ryrie Street to the Westgate Bridge, 50 minutes. 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Sale ends Sunday only at Freedom. Cloudy and 15 degrees. We've got 8 degrees now. More traffic across the weekend. Keep it K-Rock.
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19: Good morning, I'm Donna DeMayo. A Barwon Health mental health nurse has allegedly been assaulted while on lunch break outside Corio Village. The nurse has undergone surgery for a broken arm, according to the Geelong Addy. It's understood the alleged attacker is known to police. In the United States, 28-year-old Luigi Mangione has pleaded guilty to stalking charges as he admitted to shooting United Healthcare exec Brian Thompson in New York 2 years ago. Here's New York Police Commissioner Jessica Titch outside court.
20: And to those who idolize Luigi Mangione, I say this, violence is not a cause.
19: A Vietnam Veterans Day commemoration is happening tomorrow in North Geelong. Lara MP Ella George encouraging locals to show their support.
21: Commemorating the 60th anniversary of the Battle of Long Tan. In August each year, we commemorate the Battle of Long Tan, where 18 Australian soldiers sadly lost their lives.
19: A design for a community hub that will be home to the Anglesey Community House program will be developed by K20 Architecture. The space is intended to be a safe and welcoming area for locals and visitors to access services. The initial focus will be on the eastern section of the McMillan Street precinct, with larger areas to be considered later. And Deborah Mailman will be inducted into the Logie Awards Hall of Fame. She's the sixth woman to join the list in over 40 years, with recent inductees Rebecca Gibney and Magda Zabanski. Mailman says the most exciting storytelling is coming from the Aboriginal and Torres Strait Islander sector. The Logies are on tomorrow night.
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19: In AFL, a massive clash this afternoon. Geelong and North Melbourne meeting at Marvel Stadium. Patrick Dangerfield making his return from injury, set to play the 376th game of his footy career. And ruckman Mitch Edwards also returns. Last night, Fremantle had a 16-16-112-13-10-88 win over the Crows in Perth.
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18: K-Rock weather.
19: A cloudy day ahead, a top of 15 degrees, and tomorrow partly cloudy, a top of 15, right now 7 degrees. And you're up to date on K-Rock.
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You'll be hearing more of this one. It's a fresh, big hit energy prediction.

Dave, you're hanging with Loggy, and we think you're going to love this one from Tame Impala. It's Loser, his latest. He's touring in October with Nina Durante, which is going to be absolutely huge at Rod Laver Arena. I've got tickets. Hopefully, I'll see you there. But it is the official pointy end of the countdown. We're doing it for Rex Gorel Skoda, your surprising source of hybrid motoring. So let's get straight into the top.

0: is Geelong Ballerine and the Surf Coast, your number one on the G-Town Countdown this week, thanks to Rex Gorell Skoda. Your surprising source of hybrid motoring is Ariana Grande's Hate That I Made You Love Me. With three gals in the top four, it was quite the countdown. If you missed it, you can catch it again Tuesday nights from 7 p.m. Coming up next, one of my favourite songs of all time, we're getting Daft Punky with Daft Punk and K-Rock.
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0: 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That historic doubleheader as the Cats take on North Melbourne in the AFLW and the AFL. But coming up next, Sombers, Homewrecker's going to start off the hour. Bloom gives me all the feelings and love it. Love being a Spice Girl. Spice Girl for life. It's Wannabe. 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
13: Rock traffic.
14: We've got a cruisy start to the weekend with all the major arterials moving well. We've got Settlement Road flowing nicely through the Belmont Bend in both directions. Otherwise, if you're travelling to Melbourne, Geelong Ring Road moving well onto the Princess Freeway, past Werribee and onto the Westgate Freeway. Your travel time from Ryrie Street to the Westgate Bridge is 51 minutes. Census night was Tuesday the 11th of August. There's still time to complete. 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Cloudy and 15 degrees. We've got 12 degrees now. More traffic across the weekend. Keep it K-Rock.
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